0: Traffic Jam.
1: Travelling well so far for your run on the Gold Coast Highway through Broadbeach, a little bit busy through Surfers Paradise, Southport and down through Palm Beach. Reedy Creek Road, seeing some delays around Southport Burley Road and underspeed for Robina Parkway through Mudjabar. M1 southbound, still feeling the pinch a little bit through Helensvale, Arundel and Mullandina as it slowly eases up after peak this morning. And the Coomera Connector still looking quite slow southbound at Helensvale Road too. Get that Queensland holiday feeling at Flight Centre. Escape to Port Douglas for 4 nights, 4-star with sunsets sailing from $299 per person. Book now with Flight Centre. That's our sponsor. It's Chris. Another check in an hour. 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
3: Hello there, I'm Sean Bindley. US President Donald Trump has threatened Iran with bombing at a higher level and intensity if it doesn't agree to a deal. It comes as the US and Iran are said to be working on a one-page memo that could form the basis of a longer-term peace agreement. Nick Harper reports from Washington.
4: Amid reports of potential progress towards a deal between the US and Iran, Donald Trump has weighed in on social media, threatening more bombing if Iran doesn't agree to a deal. He said that military action would be at a much higher level and intensity than it was before. All of that following reports that US and Iranian negotiators are coalescing around a one-page memo, which includes 14 points on which both sides might agree. It includes Iran stopping nuclear enrichment, possibly for 12 to 15 years, with the US in return providing sanctions relief and releasing billions in frozen Iranian funds. The US says it hopes to hear from Iran on the proposal in the next 48 hours. I'm Nick Harper in Washington.
3: More than 140 cruise passengers could face up to 8 weeks in quarantine as health officials assess a hantavirus outbreak. 3 people have died in the incident, while others have been evacuated for treatment. The ship is now on its way to the Canary Islands. The virus is normally linked to the presence of rodents, but World Health Organization's Dr. Anne Lindstrand told CBS without any sign of rats, that leaves questions about how it's spreading.
5: This boat has been certified to be free of rodents, and I know that the crew has been scrutinizing every area of the boat to make sure, even having several traps on the boat.
3: Firefighters are warning Australians not to put new batteries on old chargers. NU's Lee Harrison has more.
6: Late on April 19, a home in the Melbourne suburb of Upway went up in flames, taking multiple brigades to put it out. Inspectors say an old and incompatible charger was being used with newer lithium-ion batteries. The speed and difficulty of putting out the blaze has prompted a warning about the emerging risk of batteries used for e-bikes, power tools and power banks. Fire authorities want people to stick to the charger supplied with the device, avoid charging on beds or couches, and not to plug in chargers where they can block doors or exits. Lee Harrison, Air News.
3: Latest insolvency data shows a growing number of small businesses are being forced to close. More than 600 in the state have flagged a need to restructure or shut their doors since the March interest rate rise. Business New South Wales Chief Executive Dan Hunter says many are doing it tough.
7: Line revenue is being squeezed because people are spending less, their debt is going up and causing their expenses to go up, fuel is contributing to that.
3: The wave of violent incidents targeting Melbourne's nightlife could force some of the city's most popular venues to close for good. Shadow Police Minister Brad Batten has met with around a dozen owners who've declared they are just weeks away from going out of business.
8: The cost impact, because they have to have extra security, not just for themselves but for their family and their staff. They genuinely worry every night that their venues are going to be targeted. They are concerned about staff walking to and from work. They are now considering closing up here in our state.
3: The Australian dollar is buying 72.3 US cents. This is Air News. In rugby league, the Bulldogs will be determined to revive their NRL season when they take on the Dolphins at Lang Park tonight. Air News' Sarah Patterson reports.
0: With five losses now from its past six games, Canterbury has slid nine spots down the NRL ladder. After losses to the Panthers and Warriors, the Dolphins got their season back on track last week with a win over Melbourne Storm. Hooker Jeremy Marshall-King set to make his first appearance of the season, having finally recovered from the freak knee injury he sustained in January. For the Bulldogs, Sean O'Sullivan and Harry Hayes come onto the bench following the loss of Jake Turpin and Kurt Mann. Sarah Patterson, S-Sport.
3: Meanwhile, Broncos hopeful Phil Coates is in line to make his debut off the bench in Saturday's Round 10 NRL clash. The 19-year-old winger added as Brisbane's depth continues to be tested by their injuries. 5'8" Ezra Mam says Coates will be ready, if called upon, to go up against Manly.
9: When he's on the field, he expresses himself, and you know, we've seen that in some of the games he's played at Q Cup level. So if he gets the chance, then we know he's ready, and you know, we'll welcome him to our team like we have with all the other boys.
3: In AFL, Hawthorn have made three changes for tonight's clash with Fremantle in Perth, with co-captains Jai Newcombe and James Sicily both overcoming injuries to play. The Hawks will be without Jack Scrimshaw, Finn McGuinness and Cal Shadia. Recapping Champions League football overnight, PSG will now face Arsenal in the decider after their 1-1 draw with Bayern Munich in the second semi-final leg this morning, PSG winning 6-5 on aggregate. Australian Independent Radio News.
2: 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Oh, it's absolutely ideal. Lovely morning, 24, looking for a maximum today. Here we go, early May, and we're looking for a maximum, would you believe, of 27. So there you go, that may or may not happen. Of course, no rain. Bureau said don't expect any rain. Little bit of cloud around, but all in all, pretty nice morning.

0: Creedence, yes, Bad Moon Rising, Can't Stay Away, that's Darren, and the Go-Go's, We Got the Beat. It's 10:15, it's Dinosaur Day today, did you know that? Do you care? I don't know. It's a day for everything, it seems, so in case you missed the news, for your edification, today is Dinosaur Day.
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0: Oh, it's Frankie Miller. Darling, can't we be friends? That's Linda Ronstadt, like that. And The Cure, In Between Days. 24 past 10. Morning all. Hope you're having a nice morning. Couldn't really ask for better weather, unless, of course, you like it boiling hot.
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0: Love him. Love Sam Hunt and 23. It's a great song, that. And Kiss sure knows something. 28 to 11, Mother's Day on Sunday. Yes, it is. Now, the lovely Lee has dropped in to give us some ideas if you're at a loose end on Sunday. What's happening, Lee?
1: Rhonda, if you're looking for something a little different for Mother's Day, the team down at the Strand at Coolangatta are offering free walk-in 5-minute massages for all mums this Saturday from 9 a.m. to 3 p.m. A little bit of pampering, as well as free tarot card readings from 1 p.m. And for that truly personal touch, you can join in on their free card-making stations and get creative in their craft workshops. Now, speaking of craft, what about mixing it up with a movie? Amy is a Gold Coast mother of two, and she's just set up a new business called Nana Sport. And she's inviting us to bring our crochet hooks and knitting needles to the cinema for a special Stitch and Screen event happening this Saturday.
2: Hi, Lee. So I have always been a crafty person, always loved crochet, knitting, embroidery, quilting, sewing since I was quite young. Mm-hmm. So I launched my business Nana Sport last September to try and help other people learn how to crochet. So we create crochet kits that has everything included, yarn, accessories, video tutorials, and the pattern. So total newbies can learn to crochet and get started, which is great. And we're now taking that to the community. So I've partnered with Dendy Cinemas Southport, mm-hmm. and we have our first event coming up on Saturday the 9th, which is craft and movie all together. And our movie will be The Devil Wears Prada 2.
1: Wow, that's going to be a fantastic movie, by the way, I have to say that.
2: Yes, it's a cracker. We're very excited for it, actually. How it works is we will have the lights turned on so people can bring their craft, whether it's crochet, knitting, embroidery, drawing, whatever you can fit that comfortably into a cinema seat. Mm-hmm. Very, very welcome. And so you can craft away, watch the movie, and connect with community, connect with like-minded people, and just have a really good day.
1: Yeah, it's a great idea. Okay, so this is the first big event you've held. How's the response been? And the cost of the movie ticket is just the price, isn't it? There's no extra cost for being this theme.
2: Correct. No extra cost. The response is really positive. I think a lot of people on the Gold Coast are quite surprised. They're like, wow, I haven't heard of this before. Wow. I could see there's a real opportunity to bring community of crafters together, meet people, feel inspired by what other people are making, that type of thing. It's just a really good vibe. And I thought, wow, what if we could bring this to the Gold Coast? I think it would be, like, pretty cool.
1: I did crochet back at school, and I'm sure I'm not the only one out there. Is it like riding a bike? Can you pick it up again?
2: You can. I think you need a little bit of instruction, a little bit of guidance, but I have found that people, they have the flow already and they understand how the stitch works. And you can really start with a basic stitch. And they get back into it very quickly, for sure.
1: Well, it says, reading my notes, 67% of new crafters are under the age of 35 years, and Gen Z is actually driving the trend.
2: Yeah, there's a huge resurgence, Lee. It's gaining in popularity across the world, actually. And I'll start by saying a lot of young people are embracing the crafts, the crochet, knitting. Everybody wants to step back from being busy. We're getting tired of doom scrolling on our phones. We need a break. Mm. And to be able to come back and make with your hands,
1: yeah,
2: quietens the brain.
1: Yep.
2: It's actually really good for your brain too. So it keeps you thinking. You get into a rhythm. You're counting stitches. And then you're so, like, you get this feeling of pride once you've made something yourself.
1: Yeah. Yep.
2: It's the opposite of fast fashion. Yeah. It's slow making. It's really enjoyable. And the mental health benefits.
1: Yes, yes, absolutely.
2: And I think that's bringing forward this resurgence of craft, because we want to get back to basics again.
1: I like the idea of you saying it's a sport that you don't have to go outdoors and lace up your running shoes for.
2: No running required, exactly.
1: It sounds like loads of fun. Good luck with your new business. And I know you very generously have offered to help us with our Radiothon too. So tune in for that, because you may win yourself a crochet kit, which will either re-energize your old urge or maybe start you on a new journey. So I do appreciate Nana Sport helping us with that. And good luck with the event on Saturday, and happy Mother's Day.
2: Thank you so much, Lee. Really appreciate it.
1: Yeah, as I said, Amy is a local mum and she's bringing the craft community together this Saturday with a new type of movie experience for Mother's Day, The Devil Wears Prada 2, and it's a hands-on social cinema experience where you can knit, crochet or stitch in company. So head to Dendy Cinemas or Nana Sport Gold Coast for more details. And Fisherman's Lawn at Broadwater Parklands will be a sea of pink on Sunday for the Mother's Day Classic. Now, this fundraiser has grown from a walk in the park to an iconic community event with over 1.8 million participants walking and running in up to 100 locations across Australia. And they're all lacing up their shoes again to raise vital funds for breast and ovarian cancer research. And it's not too late to sign up. All of those details are at the Mother's Day Classic website. For more activities that will be running this Sunday, join me from 5 a.m. this Mother's Day.

0: It's a good version of it. I like it. Blackbird and Beyonce. 20 to 11, I've got a track off our album of the week coming up next.
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0: And the Album of the Week this week, it's being sponsored all week by Showtime Australia and the Sweet Caroline Tour, which is, of course, a tribute to Neil Diamond. Now, Neil Diamond's resounding voice and timeless tunes have made him one of the world's most loved artists. A tribute to Neil Diamond, appearing at the Star this Saturday, 9th of May, and our album this week is Hot August Night, recorded live in 1972 at the Greek Theatre in Los Angeles. And the track I'm going to play now, yes, you'll all know it. You probably all sang along with it, maybe even joined in the singing of it at the Everest Day at Randwick. Yeah, they always play this song before the running of the richest horse race in Australia, the Everest, a tradition that started in 2021. Yes, of course, you know what song it is.

There you go, Neil Diamond and Sweet Caroline. Yeah, caught a few of you out. The phone went berserk. No, not the competition right yet, the double pass. I still have to do that, but a few have thought that was it. No, this is Album of the Week off Hot August Night, which is being sponsored all week by Showtime Australia and the Sweet Caroline Tour, of course, which is a tribute to Neil Diamond appearing at the Star on Saturday. So if you miss out today on the ticket, and if you're not a support group member with a chance to win by going online, yeah, give the Star a ring. I don't know. I was going to say, I'm sure there's some tickets. I don't know. But give them a ring. That's your next thing to do. And it's for ticketing, yeah, well, just go to the Star Gold Coast website. That would be a good idea too. So there you go. And yes, no, all is not lost. I have not done the competition yet.

0: Melissa Manchester and Don't Cry Out Loud. I've played a lot of classics this morning. I've enjoyed it. It's 6 to 11.
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0: 5 to 11. We've got news and sport after Carole King.

0: M1 southbound is travelling well at the moment between Pimpama and Reedy Creek. The Gold Coast Highway looking a little bit busy through Surfers Paradise, Broadbeach, Miami, and also through Palm Beach. Reedy Creek Road has delays through Burleigh. Southport Burleigh Road slowing up through Robina and Varsity Lakes. Griffith Street, Wharf Street, Miles Street smooth through Coolangatta and the Tweedham. And Jumble Drive has delays through Tweed Head South and the Pacific Highway at speed through Chindera and Benora Point. Tweed Coast Road looking good through Kingscliff. Score yourself a deal at Amart with 20 to 50% off all lounges, sofas, and recliners. That's right, 20 to 50% off all lounges, sofas, and recliners. Rush into Amart. 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That's our sponsor. It's Chris. Another check in an hour. 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
2: Hello there, I'm Sean Bindley. Polls will open across Britain on Thursday as local and national elections get underway. It's the biggest round of voting since the general election nearly 2 years ago. And if the governing Labor Party sees poor results, the Prime Minister will be under even greater pressure to resign. Stuart Smith reports.
3: The traditional mainstream parties in British politics, the Conservative and Labour Party, are both expected to lose councillors, with a resurgent Green Party and Young Reform UK Party likely to pick up those seats instead. The Labour Party in particular is expected to be hit hard, potentially losing 2,000 councillors, as well as local authorities in London strongholds. It's partly a reflection of dissatisfaction with the governing Labour Party and Prime Minister Keir Starmer from both the more right and left wing of the population, as well as international issues like Iran and Israel. While the National Labour Party isn't affected by the vote and nor the Prime Minister, bad results could mean national lawmakers within the Labour Party start to seriously push for new leadership. Stuart Smith, London.
2: 11 of the 13 women and children linked to Islamic State, due to land in Australia today, are returning to Melbourne. A number are expected to be arrested on their arrival tonight. Senior Government Minister Jason Clare says the AFP knows what it is doing.
4: This is not their first rodeo. When the Liberal Party let 40 foreign fighters into the country, they took the steps that they needed to take to keep Australians safe.
2: Meanwhile, the specialist police who caught and killed Desi Freeman are taking charge of Operation Eclipse as they hunt down the elusive crime syndicate terrorising Melbourne's nightlife. More than 100 intelligence reports have been received by Operation Eclipse, with 35 people arrested over a spate of incidents, but police still don't know who is orchestrating the attacks. Police have held crisis talks with the Victorian government to ensure they have adequate resources, the force also working with federal police and border force, with one line of inquiry being whether the campaign is being led by an Iraqi-based cartel. Victorian households are being warned a new offshore gas project for the Otway Basin won't bring down costs. Amplitude Energy's Annie project will start delivering gas by 2028 and has the potential to produce more than a third of Victoria's total consumption for a year. The state's energy minister, Lily D'Ambrosio, says the project won't deliver hip pocket relief.
5: This is a small supply. We'd only imagine that it will put downward pressure on existing bills because gas is still a very expensive way to heat your home, or indeed run your hot water system.
2: New figures show 1,700 small businesses across the country have been forced to close since the March interest rate rise. Gabrielle Hodson has more.
6: Latest insolvency data shows 625 businesses in New South Wales have been forced to restructure or shut down since the RBA announced an interest rate rise on March 17. In Victoria, the figure over those 7 weeks is 500, 325 in Queensland and 136 in WA. News Corp says those still with their heads above water have taken out a total of almost $200 billion in loans.
2: And it's been Victoria's coldest morning of the year with snow falling.
7: It was snowing this morning when I left my house.
8: Whereabouts?
7: Pheasant Creek, just in between Kinglake and Kinglake West, 68 kilometres from the CBD.
8: Eric, is it snowing?
9: Yes, it is. Snowing again in Kinglake towards the Melbourne Highway.
2: Several centimetres are blanketed the Alpine Resorts. This is Air News. Firstly to AFL, and Hawthorn insists co-captains Jai Newcombe and James Sicily are fit for tonight's top four clash with Fremantle in Perth. The Hawks have made three changes, with Jack Scrimshaw, Finn McGuinness and Cal Shadir all to miss out. Assistant coach David Mackay says the skippers are good to go.
10: Those boys are fine, they'll play, and they've had really good weeks where we've been able to sort of manage them a little bit and get them to the start line tomorrow in 100% ready to go, which is great for our team.
2: Bulldogs coach Cameron Serraldo is backing his struggling squad ahead of this evening's NRL clash with the Dolphins. The club is under pressure in the wake of three straight losses and reports four players missed a flight to Brisbane for a recent game against the Broncos. Serraldo maintains there was a legitimate reason.
11: You know, I'm happy that three of our guys stayed back to make sure one didn't miss the plane, so that's a good thing. But when you're losing, these little things happen. You need to do better, and the boys have put their hand up straight away and realised they need to do better, and we moved on pretty quick.
2: Nikita Zhu is basking in the glory of winning boxing's international super welterweight title. Zhu's TKO against Spaniard Oscar Diaz in Newcastle wasn't without controversy after he continued to throw punches while his opponent was on his knees. The 28-year-old later apologising for his actions.
12: It was just a split-second reaction. I didn't see that his knees were on the ground. I saw him just bent over. In my experience, if they're bent over, keep punching.
2: Australian Independent Radio News.
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13: What's happening with the temperature? Not a lot. No, it hasn't changed actually in the last hour. 24. We are looking for a maximum of 27 today. Don't know that we'll get there. We could get a bit of a spurt on, but at the moment, it's actually nudging 25, so there you go. We are climbing up the scale. No rain, the Bureau says, so, but it will be partly cloudy.

0: Oh, it's a good version, isn't it? Murray Head. Not sure that I've heard that one. Superstar, but I like it. Benson Boone and Mystical Magical and Four Non-Blondes. What's up? 18 past 11. All right. Yes, you've been very patient. Give me a call now, 55-383-941, if you would like a chance to win yourself a double pass to go and see the Sweet Caroline tour, the tribute to Neil Diamond, of course, at the Star on Saturday night. 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
0: I'm coming. Sorry, I have got been dealing with the phone, but I think I'm all right now. Hello, Gail, are you there? Hello? Gail? Are you there, Gail? Oh, I think I might have lost her. Anyway, look, it's okay. We do have a winner, Gail Green. I have got her phone number, fortunately. So if you're listening to me, Gail, I will get back to you. But yes, congratulations to Gail Green. I didn't get what suburb she was from. But she has won the final double pass that we have to give away on air. But don't forget, you still have until 5 o'clock this afternoon if you are a support member. 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

0: trail. It's lunch at Springbrook. It's breakfast on the terrace at Northcliffe. It's swimming at Talabudgera.
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0: Beatles. Yep, Lady Madonna, Keith Urban was in there with Eric Church, Raise Them Up, and Ed Sheeran with Lego House. Bang on, 11:30, we're all sorted. We've got our winner, Gail, from Broadbeach. She won't have very far to go to see the Sweet Caroline Tour, tribute to Neil Diamond, on Saturday night at the Star Casino. 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Tomorrow, I will announce the winner of our online competition tomorrow. 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
1: 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I'm Gary Field. 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

70s. It was a big hit for us. Sammy Smith and Help Me Make It Through the Night. Abba Dabba Doo was in there as well with When You Dance With Me. And Queen, Friends Will Be Friends. Good. 19 to 12. Morning, Jojo sent me a text. I read it because I've got a Michael Jackson song coming up in just a tick. Morning, Rhonda. Heard you give the thumbs up to the film Michael yesterday. I gave it more than the thumbs up. It's absolutely brilliant. But Joe goes on to say, and I haven't heard this before, most oddly last night I came across a TV show about movie etiquette. And apparently during screening of this film, folk are up singing and dancing all through, not giving a hoot about any other moviegoers. Did you experience this? And the answer to that is no, absolutely not. And I've known a lot of people that have been to this movie. Nobody's mentioned that at all. Bit hard to do that in a movie theatre. And also, there's not all that much singing and dancing. It's not that, you know, that kind of movie. It is a bit towards the end, but basically it's a story. So no, I haven't heard that, Joe. I mean, that would be highly, highly annoying, I agree. But thankfully and mercifully, no, I haven't heard that one before.

0: Oh, boom, the Rascals, good lovin'. Judah Kelly, he's good, I like him. That's a good song too, real good time. And Michael Jackson with Break of Dawn.
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0: Okay, time for me to go, guys. Have a fabbo afternoon. Barry Madelow will take me to News Catcher tomorrow.

0: M1 is travelling well both ways between Pimpama and the border. The Gold Coast Highway looking a little busy through Southport, through Surfers Paradise, through Broadbeach and Miami. Not too bad down through Palm Beach and through Tugan. Minjumbull Drive a little busy through Tweed Head South. Same for Griffith Street and Wharf Street through Coolangatta. Hassle-free around the airport at Terminal Drive and looking good for Tweed Coast Road through Coogee and through Kingscliff. Coomera Connector also seeing a bit of a build southbound on the approach to Helensvale Road. 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
2: Hello there, I'm Sean Bindley. US President Donald Trump is indicating that talks with Iran are making progress amidst reports that a one-page memo is now being prepared that could end the war in the Middle East. But the president is also warning he will not hesitate to resume attacks on Iran 24 hours after his own Secretary of State claimed that Operation Epic Fury has ended. Simon Marks reports from Washington.
3: The messaging from the White House today is raising expectations of a possible deal with Iran and keeping the price of oil relatively stable. A top White House official speaking to the website Axios says a one-page memo could be all that is needed to resolve the conflict. And the document sounds eerily like the Iran nuclear deal from which President Trump pulled the United States during his first term in office. The Iranians would agree to a moratorium on uranium enrichment, the US would lift sanctions and unfreeze billions of dollars in Iranian assets, and the US and Iran would slowly end their tit-for-tat naval blockades of the Strait of Hormuz. The White House says it's given the Iranians 48 hours to respond, and with nothing agreed yet, President Trump says he's ready to resume intensive bombing raids on Iran if necessary.
2: A group of women and children linked to the Islamic State terrorist group are expected to arrive in Australia later today. Four women and nine children are returning from Syria. Two of them will touch down in Sydney, with the rest heading for Melbourne. Federal police have indicated some members of the group will be arrested when they arrive, but didn't say how many. Senior Government Minister Jason Clare told the ABC police are well prepared. The West Australian Treasurer says stamp duty thresholds are being lifted for first home buyers purchasing new builds, established homes and vacant land in today's state budget. The tax will be applied to homes valued over $600,000 on a tiered scale, an uplift on the price of $100,000. Concessions are also being expanded for anyone purchasing off the plan or under construction apartments, duplexes and strata properties. Rita Saffiotti says the budget includes $4.7 million worth of housing initiatives and is focusing on providing relief for WA households.
4: There'll be other announcements in the budget today, which is unlike normal budgets where nothing is new, but there'll actually be some more announcements today on health and cost of living as well.
2: Those hunting for a last-minute gift for mum this weekend are being warned to be on the lookout for scams. South Australians lost more than $1 million to online scams last year. The state's Minister for Consumer Affairs, Michael Brown, says shopping scams arrive around occasions like Mother's Day.
5: People should be wary of gifts that pop up on social media. Scammers often target this time of year. And keep an eye out for anything that looks suspicious, including unusually low prices or unusual payment methods.
2: More than 40% of women are delaying seeking medical treatment for menopause symptoms despite being in severe distress. Reporters found many women with high-risk symptoms, like heart palpitations, are unaware they need to see their GP within 24 to 48 hours. Dr. Nicole Avard says the risk of some symptoms is misunderstood.
6: Depression is presenting differently for perimenopausal or menopausal women. So it's, you know, much bigger than low mood. There's isolation, there's exhaustion, there's brain fog, there's dropping in confidence.
2: This is Air News. The Dockers are looking to reclaim top spot on the AFL's ladder when they face Hawthorn in Perth tonight, Dane Meppam reports.
7: The Dockers face arguably their biggest test since they went down to the Cats in round one. Since then, it's been seven straight wins for the men in purple, leading the way as the competition's number one ranked defence. They've made just one change, with Judd McVee returning from illness. Jeremy Sharp has been dropped. Hawthorn come in off the back of a last-minute effort to salvage a draw against the Pies a week ago. Defender Bodie Ryan has been named to debut. Cole Shadia, Jack Scrimshaw and Finn McGuinness are the outs. Last time the sides met, it was a 13-point win to the Dockers at home.
2: Collingwood are training today, with Scott Pendlebury expected to be confirmed as an inclusion against Geelong on Saturday night. The 38-year-old will equal Brent Harvey's games record of 432 matches. AFL legend Matthew Lloyd says he's an all-time great.
8: 21 years of football. He's been top three in their best and fairest about 18 times. So his consistency is phenomenal. He's won 5 Copeland trophies, which is the best and fairest at the club. He's won 6 All-Australians, and the game just slows for him.
2: In rugby league, Dragons-bound Scott Drinkwater has revealed the cowboy connections that sealed his latest deal. Drinkwater will join St George Illawarra on a 3-year contract from 2027. He says former teammate Val Holmes and coach Dean Young have helped secure his signature. NRL Round 10 kicks off tonight with the Dolphins hosting the Bulldogs. Australian Independent Radio News.
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9: Mostly sunny this afternoon on the coast with light winds. We're going for a top of 27 today. Now tomorrow, Friday, things are going to cool off a little. It's beginning to look a lot like winter. It'll be a sunny day with light winds and a top of only 22 degrees. Overnight, halve that. The minimum will be 11 degrees. And for the weekend, Saturday, sunny with light winds, 24, and a shower or two expected on Sunday and a top of 25. Currently on the coast, it's 26. G'day, I'm John Pearce. And it's Thursday's long lunch. Nice to have your company. A little later this hour, I'll have the origins of the species being a Thursday. In the meantime, though, we've got Laura Branigan and Tiamo.

0: I feel privileged to belong to the GoSet Club here on the Gold Coast, and one of the principals of the GoSet Club is Brian Cadd. And there he was, Every Mother's Son. What a good song. Matt finished prior to that with Short Note and Ti Amo from Laura Branigan. This is the Gold Coast Zone, 94.1 FM, and right after this break, Aerosmith. And look out, Janie's Got a Gun. And a little later in the hour, The Origins of the Species.
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0: Gene Pitney, and I'm Gonna Be Strong. Blancmange with Living on the Ceiling, and Aerosmith first up in the set, and Janie's Got a Gun. This is the Gold Coast Zone, 94.1 FM. And it's Thursday's Long Lunch. I'm John Pierce. And as always, it's nice to have your company on this Thursday afternoon. The Burleigh Palm Beach View Club is celebrating its birthday this month. They meet on the third Tuesday of each month at Treetops Tavern, Executive Drive, Burleigh Waters. It starts at 10:30 a.m. Now, View also supports the work of the Smith family, helping disadvantaged kiddies succeed in their education, while also providing friendship and enjoyable social activities for the members. New members are always welcome, too, at this friendly club, the Burleigh Palm Beach View Club. So come along and join them for a special birthday meeting on Tuesday the 19th of May. If you'd like some more information about it, just contact Sandra on 0407 140026. That's Sandra on 0407 140026.
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0: Dave Clark, 5, Any Way You Want It. Tom Petty with Free Fallen and Michael Bublé, Save the Last Dance for Me, the old Drifters hit. 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
4: 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Only sunshine covers the coast more than 94.1.
0: It's that time on a Thursday for a Darwinian look at the origins of the species, pertaining to music, of course. And this is a song that was a big hit back in 1968 for a Scottish band called The Marmalade. And it's Lovin' Things. Here's a little reminder of it.

That's Marmalade and Lovin' Things, and that song was recorded by a number of other people around the same time, 1968, including Bobby Rydell. It was a bit of a comeback single for Bobby Rydell, became a minor hit for him, and here's a little of his version of the song.

Well, it was certainly good to see Bobby Rydell back in the charts with a minor hit with Love and Things, though the reunion with the charts didn't last that long for poor Bobby. But he continued on. He came to Australia quite a few times. He loved it here. Another band that did a cover version, a little after Bobby Rydell, was Grassroots. And here's a little piece of the Grassroots version of Love and Things.

Well, that is, that's the grassroots version of Love and Things. And now we get to the nitty gritty, the original version of the song. It was co-written by a guy called Artie Schreck. What a name to have, Schreck. Anyway, he co-wrote the song and recorded the very first version of Love and Things. And that's the origins of the species today from Artie Schreck. Here it is, Love and Things.

Well, that's the origins of the species. Artie Schreck, he co-wrote the song, recorded the first version of Love and Things, and all versions had their own little arrangement, quite different to each other, of Love and Things. And that's the origins of the species today here on 94.1 FM. I've never seen

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1: New Zealand's Lord and Royals, 94.1 FM. 1 o'clock news coming up in the next hour. I'll play a track from this week's album of the week, Hot August Night, along with the Lost 45.
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0: Good afternoon, Gold Coast. Got a crash heading northbound on the M1 at Wurrungery. That's really causing some delays back through to Merrimack. Just slow down, proceed with caution. That one, your southbound run from Coomera down through Tweed for the M1. That's looking quite good at the moment. Rooney Creek Road, fairly steady, quite busy West Burleigh. Rest of Gold Coast Highway. Gold Coast Highway, a little busy out through Miami. Through surface, not too bad right now. Smith Street Motorway, travelling quite nicely. And no delays also. Brisbane Road outbound through to the M1. Score yourself a deal at Amart with 20% to 50% off all lounges, sofas and recliners. That's right, 20% to 50% off all lounges, sofas and recliners. Rush into Amart, T's and C's apply. That's our sponsor. 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
2: I'm Mark Dransfield. A group of women and children linked to Islamic State is expected to arrive in Australia within hours. More from Federal Politics reporter Nelson Scott.
3: A group of four women and nine children are currently flying to Sydney and Melbourne, where they'll land this afternoon after 7 years in a Syrian camp. Police have confirmed some of the so-called ISIS brides will be charged upon arrival, while the remainder will be closely monitored. Independent Senator David Pocock says those who committed terrorism offences should face consequences, but the kids deserve to be reintegrated.
4: Australian children deserve a second chance.
3: The opposition's Andrew Hastie argues the government should have blocked their return, claiming there is no plan to make sure the community is kept safe.
5: The Albanese government's just running dead on this issue. They're doing nothing.
3: Labor maintains that as the group are Australian citizens, they legally cannot prevent their entry. Nelson Scott, Canberra.
2: Iran says it's still considering the latest US proposal to end the war in the Middle East. There are reports a 14-point memorandum of understanding has been put forward, laying the path for a potential resolution. A senior member of Iran's parliament has dismissed it as a wish list from the United States. Back home, and a cyclist who hit a parked car in Adelaide this morning has died. The 59-year-old man was riding on Anzac Highway at Glenelg North. Police are seeking witnesses. Thousands of Queensland school students and staff have been impacted by a global cybersecurity breach. Education technology giant Instructure has been hacked, which delivers Queensland Education's online learning platform QLearn. At this stage, it's understood names, email addresses and school locations have been compromised. The WA Treasurer says more cost of living relief for households and concession card holders is still to be revealed in today's state budget. Sean Bindley reports.
6: The state government announced this morning an uplift of the stamp duty exemption for first home buyers from $500,000 to $600,000. Rita Saffiotti says health, housing and cost of living relief are the main features of the budget, which is being handed down this afternoon.
7: We know families are feeling the heat, in particular after what's happened in the Middle East. And so as a result, our budget's very much focused on WA households.
2: More than 140 cruise passengers could face up to 8 weeks in quarantine as health officials assess a hantavirus outbreak. Three people have died in the incident while others have been evacuated for treatment. The ship is now on its way to the Canary Islands. The virus is normally linked to rodents, but World Health Organization's Dr. Anne Lindstrand has told CBS without signs of rats, that leaves questions about how it's spreading.
8: This boat has been certified to be free of rodents. And I know that the crew has been scrutinizing every area of the boat to make sure, even having several traps on the boat.
2: Betting company Tabcorp is under investigation over serious concerns about its ability to prevent illegal activity on its platform. The company has confirmed it's received a letter from the regulator about an investigation launched into its compliance with anti-money laundering and counter-terrorism financial obligations. Chief Executive Gillon McLaughlin is promising to work constructively with AUSTRAC. Checking the Aussie share market, the All Ords is trading up 81 points at 90.97. One Australian dollar is buying 72.47 US cents. This is AIR News. First to NRL, and the Dragons have blocked a bid from Jaden Sewer to move to the Eels early, keeping him for the rest of the season. The Queensland forward is signed on to join Parramatta for 3 years from 2027. Round 10 kicks off tonight with the Dolphins hosting the Bulldogs. AFL, and Adam Simpson has refused to weigh in on his coaching future. The West Coast Premiership coach has a part-time consulting role at Carlton, and the Blues have one win from 8 games with doubts over Michael Voss's future at the club. But Simpson wouldn't be drawn on the the speculation on Fox Footy.
9: I've been in the position before. Everyone's talking about who's next when you're in the chair, and yeah. you're just not comfortable talking about it. Whether it's you're working at the club or not.
10: I don't think it's
9: appropriate to talk about when you're a coach and you know what it's like to be in those shoes.
2: Tonight in Perth, the Dockers face the Hawks. Aussie Test captain Pat Cummins has steered Sunrisers Hyderabad to a 33-run victory over the Punjab Kings in the IPL. The Sunrisers skipper bowling 2-for-34, earning him player of the match. In the tail end of his recovery from a back injury, Cummins has told Fox Sports he's close to being back in top form.
11: Happy with how I bowled. I still don't know how I got that award, but I feel really good. Came into this fresh, you know, had pretty good prep. So now I'm feeling great. Happy I can contribute.
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13: Some cloud about, but mostly sunny this afternoon and heading for a top of 27 degrees. Tomorrow, though, Friday, should be a cool one. Expecting a top of 22 tomorrow after an overnight minimum of 11. And it's going to be a sunny day with light winds. All in all, it looks like being a beautiful day and a prelude to winter. And currently on the coast, it's 26 degrees. G'day, I'm John Pearce. Welcome back to The Long Lunch on this Thursday afternoon with 4 p.m. and sukiyaki. It's so-

0: Who doesn't like Steely Dan? What a good band it was. Do It Again was the track. Gwen Stefani before that with Rich Girl, and first up 4pm at Sukiyaki. Gold Coast Zone 94.1 FM. And after these messages, a track from this week's album of the week, Hot August Night.
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0: The 94.1 Album of the Week is sponsored by Showtime Australia and the Sweet Caroline Tour, a tribute to Neil Diamond. And Neil Diamond's resounding voice and timeless tunes have made him one of the world's most loved artists. A tribute to Neil Diamond, appearing at the Star Gold Coast this Saturday. And the album of the week this week is Hot August Night, recorded at the Greek Theatre in 1972 and became one of the biggest albums around, and certainly one of Neil Diamond's biggest hit albums. Here's a track from it, a song that he wrote, that originally was on the Brother Love's Traveling Salvation Show album. It's called The Grass Won't Pay No Mind.

Neil Diamond, and a song he wrote called "And the Grass Won't Pay No Mind," covered by a number of people, notably Mark Lindsay did a cover version of that. But that's the track from the album of the week this week, Hot August Night, sponsored by Showtime Australia and the Sweet Caroline Tour. It's a tribute to Neil Diamond, appearing at the Star Gold Coast on Saturday, showcased by a world-class international band. Now, this is one show not to be missed. 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Talking of the Sweet Caroline Tour, 94.1 is giving away 5 double passes to see the Sweet Caroline Tour, a tribute to Neil Diamond. 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

0: With all the talk of Neil Diamond, there's the Monkees with a song written by Neil Diamond, I'm a Believer. In there as well was Prince and Zooey Deschanel together with Fall in Love Tonight. This is 94.1 FM and it's Thursday's Long Lunch. The Narang View Club gather for a meeting and a lunch on the second Thursday of the month at Narang RSL. There are lucky door prizes, raffles and guest speakers. And all proceeds go to Learning for Life sponsorship for disadvantaged children through the Smith family. Now, ladies, they'd love you to come along for an enjoyable afternoon and, of course, make new friends. Just contact Carolyn on 0412 643 621. 0412 643 621. And the next meeting is Thursday of next week, the 14th of May.
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0: What a good song. That's the Eagles, one of their early hits, Desperado. Gloria Estefan with I Am Here For You. And that's the way love goes, Janet Jackson. This is 94.1 FM. And following this message, we'll play the Lost 45 for today, an Aussie band from Perth.
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0: 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The Dugites released 3 albums, the lead singer Linda Nutter, good albums too, great songs, and this is the title track of their 3rd album and final album, and released as a single, a hit for them called Cut the Talking.

That's the Jugites from their third album, the title track of the album, released as a single, and I think it would have been their final hit. Cut the Talking was the name of it. Came from the album of the same name, and that's the Lost 45 for today here on 94.1 FM.

0: Madness, with a song about 94.1 FM, the House of Fun. Well, we like to think of it that way. We have a lot of fun here on the radio station. We've got the 2 o'clock news coming up, and in the final hour, I'll play the choice cut.
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0: No delays on the M1 both directions, top to bottom of the coast. If you're heading up towards Brisbane, been a crash at Stapleton just after Jacobs Well Road, the M1, getting some slight delays with that. Coming back through the coast, that's quite okay. No delays for the Smith Street Motorway. Brisbane Road travelling quite well. Gold Coast Highway just starting to build up a little bit through Miami. Broad Beach to surface looking pretty good. And West Burley Road towards the Gold Coast Highway, busy also. 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
2: I'm Mark Dransfield. The federal government says its new gas reservation policy will guarantee sufficient supply for the Australian market. The change will require exporters to set aside 20% of new gas supplies for domestic use when the policy comes into effect in July next year. Energy Minister Chris Bowen says it'll bring down prices and remove the fear of gas shortages.
3: Every single gas statement of opportunities has said there'll be a gas shortage. Those shortages have been moving further away under this government and getting smaller, but they still exist. The policy that we announced today will see them dealt with. We'll see them go away.
2: One of the so-called ISIS brides and her son are expected to land at Sydney Airport later today. The remaining three women and eight children will arrive in Melbourne. Federal police have warned some of the cohort will be arrested. Senior Labor MP Jason Clare says he feels for the children who've been caught up in their parents' ideology.
4: I think it'll be different for each child, and that'll be based upon the work that the Australian Federal Police do. The Australian Federal Police Commissioner outlined yesterday the work that they will be doing with these families.
2: Violent incidents targeting Melbourne's nightlife could force some of the city's most popular venues to close for good. Madeline Burke reports.
5: The specialist police who caught and killed Desi Freeman have taken charge of Operation Eclipse as they hunt down the elusive crime syndicate terrorising Melbourne's nightlife scene. Shadow Police Minister Brad Batten met with around a dozen owners yesterday afternoon, major players who are now having to cough up thousands of dollars for boosted security and rising insurance premiums.
6: Who are genuinely concerned about their safety, their staff safety. They are now considering closing up here in our state.
5: Victoria Police also working with the AFP and Border Force, with one line of inquiry being whether the campaign is being led by an Iraqi-based cartel. Madeline Burke, Melbourne.
2: Three people have been charged by Tasmania Police after a search uncovered firearm parts and stolen property, including three motorcycles, at a home north of Launceston. Police say the search at Georgetown was conducted as part of a broader investigation into alleged burglary, stealing and damage incidents across the state's northeast. The Gold Coast Mayor is looking skywards to solve the city's congestion issues. Lachlan Gray explains.
7: Flying Ubers might seem like a joke from the Jetsons, but Tom Tate says it's no longer science fiction. Gold Coast's long-serving mayor is determined to bring sky taxis to the Glitter Strip, engaging global company Skyport's infrastructure to deliver a plan for 3 to 4 vertiports, from which residents could take flight over surfers by 2032. It's the second deal of its kind to be signed in Australia after a similar deal was inked in Sydney. Air taxis are not currently in commercial operation, though there are plans to launch in the US and United Arab Emirates by the end of the year, with New York hosting a week-long trial last month. Lachlan Gray reporting.
2: And the man who pioneered the 24-hour news cycle, setting up the channel CNN, has died. Ted Turner was also noted for marrying Jane Fonda in 1991, and they were together for 10 years. He was 87. This is AIR News. AFL and Fremantle hosts Hawthorn tonight in a top four defining game, with the Hawks swinging three changes. Jack Scrimshaw, Finn McGuinness and Kausha Deer will all miss, while co-captains James Sicily and Jai Newcombe have been cleared to play. Hawks coach Sam Mitchell says he's backing the form of his ruckman Ned Reeves and Lloyd Meek to get the job done against Luke Jackson and Mason Cox.
8: I'm not surprised by Ned's form, because I think we looked at last year and I would have stood here before, I'm sure, and said Ned's playing really good footy, just has to wait for an opportunity, and the opportunity came by the AFL, so he's pretty thankful for that.
2: Fremantle have made just one change, with Judd McVie returning from illness. Jeremy Sharp has been dropped. Round 10 of the NRL kicks off tonight with the Dolphins hosting the Bulldogs. The Finns ended a three-game losing streak with victory over the Storm last week, but coach Christian Wolf says they're yet to rediscover their attacking spark.
9: Turned a real corner there from before the bye, and we've done that, you know, through effort and through our defence. And one thing that, you know, we haven't quite got to our best yet with is our attack, and having some key players back in key positions certainly helps that.
2: And Adelaide is set to be home to the Australian Golf Open from 2028. It'll reportedly be hosted at Royal Adelaide, that's being redeveloped for LIV Golf. Kingston Heath is due to host this year's Open, following the success of Royal Melbourne last year. Australian Independent Radio News.
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11: Tomorrow looks like being a taste of winter. It's going to be a cool one, but at least it's sunny with light winds for Friday. 22 the maximum. And overnight, a minimum of 11 degrees. Sunny weather on Saturday as well. 24 the maximum there, and 25 the maximum on Sunday. We may get a shower or two. Currently on the coast, it is 26 degrees. G'day, I'm John Pearce, and this is the final hour of the long lunch on this Thursday afternoon. Here's Transvision Van.

0: a night in the Rock and Roll Milk Bar. Huey Lewis and the News, right at that, the heart of rock and roll, and Transvision Vamp with Wendy James, Baby, I Don't Care. This is 94.1 FM with Genesis after the break. A little later this hour, the choice cut, once again, a rock and roll song from a rock and roll revivalist. And I'll tell you more about that a little later on.
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0: The Beach Boys reached the pinnacle of their success album-wise with Pet Sounds and also with singles, that one, which followed the release of the album Pet Sounds, but not included on it. That's Good Vibrations. Cheap Trick with If You Want My Love and Genesis Into Deep. Gold Coast Zone, 94.1 FM. And you can explore the arts with Arts National Gold Coast. In fact, on Saturday morning, the 16th of May, at Hotter Central, come along and listen to a talk about Auguste Rodin and 19th century sculpture. The speaker will be David Worthington from the Arts Society in the UK, and he'll endeavour to illustrate why Rodin is one of the greatest sculptors ever, and will assess his continuing relevance. It's no cost to members and only $40 for non-members to come along to hear a very interesting lecture. It includes morning tea and bookings are essential. And you can do that on the Arts National Gold Coast webpage, which is simply artsnational.au. How easy is that? Artsnational.au. Or you can phone Mary on 0400 134 987. That's 0400 134 987.
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Mom. It's the Playroom with Doc and Angry, Shirl and Daryl. 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

0: Band of Gold from Frida Payne, Madonna with Beautiful Stranger, and first up Cher, and I'll never forgive her for that song Believe. It was the song that ushered in auto-tune, and suddenly it became the rage and everyone's doing it. Goodness. Gold Coast Sound, 94.1 FM. Coming up after these messages, the choice cut today, I'm going to go a little rock and roll revival.
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0: 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Whilst this is not from the 50s and 60s, the song certainly is, and a great rock and roll revivalist, Robert Gordon, and from his first album with Link Wray, this is Flying Saucers Rock and Roll.

That's Robert Gordon, who started out in a punk band called the Tough Darts and then shifted to rock and roll revival and recorded a couple of albums with Link Wray. What a legend Link Wray is. And that was from the very first one, their debut album together, Flying Saucers Rock and Roll, the kind of music you'll hear tonight in the Rock and Roll Milk Bar here on 94.1 FM.

0: That's Louis Armstrong and What a Wonderful World, originally recorded back in the 60s, but became a big hit in the 80s after being featured in the movie Good Morning, Vietnam. What a Wonderful World. Owen Paul, prior to that, with My Favourite Waste of Time. Gold Coast Zone 94.1 FM. And that's it for the long lunch today. I shall return tomorrow, Friday, for another one. Coming up tonight at 7 o'clock, I'll open the doors of the Rock and Roll Milk Bar for 3 hours of rock and roll from the 50s and 60s. So please, join me for that tonight. In the meantime, 3 o'clock news coming up, followed by Irvy. And Mark Irvine will look after you this afternoon till I finish packing the jukebox with singles and presenting the Rock and Roll Milk Bar. This is 94.1 FM. Thanks for your company. I'll catch you tonight, hopefully.
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Best day of my life. I called you here today for a bit of bad news. I won't be able to see you anymore because of my obligations and the ties that you have. We've been meeting here every day. And since this is our last day together, I want to hold you just one more time. When you turn and walk away, don't look back. I want to remember you.

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1: I'm Mark Dransfield. The nation's anti-money laundering regulator is investigating betting giant Tabcorp. Kiara Parker has details.
2: AUSTRAC has found serious concerns in Tabcorp's ability to prevent illegal activity on its platform. Australia's anti-money laundering regulator won't give further details whilst the investigation is ongoing. Tabcorp has advised the Stock Exchange of the investigation. CEO Gillon McLachlan says he's committed to leading a compliant and safe company that understands its risk obligations. The wagering giant's share price plummeted more than 25% soon after the market opened this morning. Kiara Parker reporting.
1: A senior Liberal MP says the party has low expectations it'll win the Farrer by-election on Saturday. The federal by-election's been called after Susan Lee quit politics following her dumping as Liberal leader in February. Ms. Lee held the regional New South Wales seat for 25 years, but Andrew Hastie says it's unlikely the Liberals will hold on and believes the electorate will be represented by One Nation.
3: This is going to be a really tough fight for us. We've got low expectations. We're putting in a good showing. Obviously, Anthony Albanese and the Labor Party haven't shown up because they know they'd cop a pasting. But we'll see what happens on Saturday.
1: A man's due to appear in court today following a violent incident in Queensland's Western Downs. More from Georgina Winter.
4: Police allege the man assaulted a woman over several hours in Tara yesterday. It is understood he also targeted a 12-year-old boy during the ordeal, allegedly wielding a knife to threaten the pair several times. Officers were called to the scene around midday, but the suspect had already fled in a vehicle. The 26-year-old was tracked and arrested early this morning. He is facing multiple charges in relation to torture, threatening violence, assault and domestic violence offences. Georgina Winter, Brisbane.
1: Two drivers have now been charged over a fatal crash in Sydney's Royal National Park. As Dusty Fitzpatrick reports, detectives are still working to determine whether they were street racing.
5: Officers were told two cars were travelling along a road when one of them plunged into the Audley Weir. The driver of the car managed to get out as the vehicle sank. His passenger was trapped inside with his body recovered hours later. Police Commissioner Mal Lanyon says they are working to determine if the vehicles were racing when the incident unfolded.
6: That's definitely part of the investigation. Some serious charges have been raised.
5: The drivers of both cars involved have been charged with various offences. Dusty Fitzpatrick, Sydney.
1: Firefighters are warning us not to put new batteries on old chargers. Lee Harrison has more on that.
7: Late on April 19, a home in the Melbourne suburb of Upway went up in flames, taking multiple brigades to put it out. Inspectors say an old and incompatible charger was being used with newer lithium-ion batteries. The speed and difficulty of putting out the blaze has prompted a warning about the emerging risk of batteries used for e-bikes, power tools and power banks. Fire authorities want people to stick to the charger supplied with the device, avoid charging on beds or couches, and not to plug in chargers where they can block doors or exits.
1: Lee Harrison reporting. This is AIR News. First to NRL, and the Bulldogs will be determined to revive their season when they take on the Dolphins at Suncorp Stadium tonight. Sarah Patterson reports.
8: With five losses now from its past six games, Canterbury has slid nine spots down the NRL ladder. After losses to the Panthers and Warriors, the Dolphins got their season back on track last week with a win over Melbourne Storm. Hooker Jeremy Marshall-King set to make his first appearance of the season, having finally recovered from the freak knee injury he sustained in January. For the Bulldogs, Sean O'Sullivan and Harry Hayes come onto the bench following the loss of Jake Turpin and Kurt Mann. Sarah Patterson, S Sport.
1: The Sydney Swans have suffered a blow in their bid to retain top spot on the AFL ladder. Key forward Charlie Curnow has been ruled out of this weekend's clash with North Melbourne due to an abdominal injury. Coach Dean Cox taking the positives, saying it's a time for the upcoming Stars to show their worth.
9: Jai Sarong's hamstring's a little bit tight, so he's going to fall too short to train today, so he won't be available. So those two, and then now an opportunity for some players that have been playing in the VFL. They've been going really well, and hopefully they can fill the void.
1: Tonight, the Dockers meet the Hawks in Perth. And Angela Ballard will make history as the first para-athlete to compete at five Commonwealth Games. The 43-year-old has been named in Australia's squad for Glasgow. Australian Independent Radio News.
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To peak congestion this afternoon from Ormo. There is still heavy traffic for Hope Island Road towards Anaheim Drive, and it's under speed on the Pacific Motorway southbound through Coomera and Helensvale. Bermuda Street traffic's very heavy southbound through Varsity Lakes to Christine Avenue, and after school congestion still happening for Gooding Drive at Merrimack. If you touch something that gives you an electric shock or tingle, the next thing you touch should be your phone. Call Energex on 13 19 62 immediately to make it safe. That's our sponsor, and that's traffic on the Gold Coast's own 94.1 FM.

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6: Hello there, Mark. Coming up on Nine's Gold Coast News at 5.30 tonight. Deliberations have begun after a five-week trial to determine the fate of Marie Crabtree. She's accused of killing her son with a smoothie. Expressions of interest called for a major film precinct to transform Council's Miami depot. Is it time to start rugging up? Luke Bradnam is in with the very latest on what the weather will be doing this weekend and further ahead, plus gearing up for whale migration season. All those details tonight at 5.30 on Nine's Gold Coast News.

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2: Damn, this daddy, damn.
3: A broken down car on the M1 northbound. It's in the left lane after Stanmore Road at Yatala, adding to peak congestion this afternoon from Ormo. There is still heavy traffic for Hope Island Road towards Anaheim Drive, and it's under speed on the Pacific Motorway southbound through Coomera and Helensvale. Bermuda Street traffic's very heavy southbound through Varsity Lakes to Christine Avenue, and after school congestion still happening for Gooding Drive at Merrimack. If you touch something that gives you an electric shock or tingle, the next thing you touch should be your phone. 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That's our sponsor, and that's traffic on the Gold Coast's own 94.1 FM.

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1: I'm Mark Dransfield. The nation's anti-money laundering regulator is investigating betting giant Tabcorp. Kiara Parker has details.
2: AUSTRAC has found serious concerns in Tabcorp's ability to prevent illegal activity on its platform. Australia's anti-money laundering regulator won't give further details whilst the investigation is ongoing. Tabcorp has advised the Stock Exchange of the investigation. CEO Gillon McLachlan says he's committed to leading a compliant and safe company that understands its risk obligations. The wagering giant's share price plummeted more than 25% soon after the market opened this morning. Kiara Parker reporting.
1: A senior Liberal MP says the party has low expectations it'll win the...
3: ...in the capital gains tax discount, which entrepreneurs claim would hurt the start-up sector. Other changes could see the instant asset write-off made a permanent feature of the federal budget. That's for businesses with a turnover of less than $10 million. And the COVID-era loss carryback benefit may be restored for 2 years. It means a struggling business can reduce the previous year's profit and get a refund on some of the tax paid.
1: The WA Treasurer says the threshold for stamp duty for first-home buyers has been lifted in today's state budget. Those new to the market will only have to pay the tax on a home's value over $600,000, up from $500,000. Rita Saffiotti says there'll also be stamp duty concessions on established homes and vacant land, as well as for anyone buying units and apartments off the plan.
4: There's a whole range of different concessions. The other bigger part of the equation is government really just leaning in and delivering more housing. We'll be building to sell. We've got build to rent, a new shared equity scheme. So there's about $4.7 billion worth of new initiatives in housing. It's really front and centre of this budget.
1: Monash IVF is facing another lawsuit after an embryo mix-up led to a woman giving birth to another family's biological baby. The new legal action filed in the Supreme Court of Victoria last month involves a couple who believed their embryos had been provided for the Brisbane mother who gave birth. Soccer fans have welcomed a decision by the Victorian Premier to overturn a ban on the Socceroos matches being shown at Melbourne's Federation Square. Yesterday, Melbourne Arts Precinct decided games would not be shown because of the threat to public safety. But Dan Birrell from Football Victoria says he can't guarantee fan behaviour or the ripping of flares.
5: I can't guarantee that. That's probably as much on security and police. What I can say is the time slots for this year's soccer is a very family-friendly day, weekend motivated time slots, 12 p.m. and 2 p.m. So I think it's significantly more unlikely there will be flares.
1: A German man has won a payout of more than $1,000 after repeatedly missing out on securing a sun lounger by a hotel pool on a Greek island. The man said fellow guests used towels to reserve their spots early each morning, despite the hotel banning the practice. He sued the tour operator. The district court judges in Hanover agreed with him. And in air showbiz, singer Bonnie Tyler has undergone emergency intestinal surgery in Portugal. The 74-year-old, best known for the 80s hit Total Eclipse of the Heart, is now recovering. This is Air News. Dockers coach Justin Longmuir is planning for the Hawks' small forward brigade to be a big problem tonight. He says Nick Watson will be a player the whole side needs to be aware of.
6: Yeah, well, he plays a few different roles. Yeah, clearly he goes in centre bounce and some stoppages as well. So, yeah, we just need to make sure we get those handovers right. We need to make sure we put some time into him and get those matchups right, though, because he's clearly one of the more dangerous small forwards in the comp.
1: Fremantle have made just one change, with Judd McVee returning from illness. Jeremy Sharp has been dropped. Hawthorn has made three changes, with co-captains Jai Newcombe and James Sicily both overcoming injuries to play. The Hawks will be without Jack Scrimshaw, Finn McGuinness and Kalsha Deer. NRL and Bulldogs star Matt Burton is in doubt for tonight's clash with the Dolphins due to illness. Meantime, Phil Coates is in line to debut for the Broncos on Saturday, joining the six-man bench against Manly. The 19-year-old winger added to the squad as Brisbane's depth is tested by injuries. 5'8" Ezra Mam says Coates will be ready if called upon.
7: When he's on the field, he expresses himself, and you know, we've seen that in some of the games he's played at Q Cup level. So if he gets the chance, then we know he's ready, and you know, we'll welcome him to our team like we have with all the other boys.
1: And Adelaide is the new home of the Australian Golf Open from 2028. The North Adelaide Golf Course will play host once redevelopment is complete. Australian Independent Radio News.
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1: I'm Mark Dransfield. A plane carrying three so-called ISIS brides and their eight children has landed at Melbourne Airport. Another flight was due into Sydney with a mother and son on board. Federal police say some of the women face arrest. It's understood the children will be required to go into community reintegration programs. Businesses are expected to receive a series of tax breaks in next Tuesday's budget in a bid to boost investment and productivity. Michael Packey with more.
2: The Albanese government is likely to announce tax breaks to help businesses invest more in research and development. It's understood Labor will lift the $150 million cap on expenses. The government is hoping this will mitigate concerns over a proposal to rein in the capital gains tax discount, which entrepreneurs claim would hurt the startup sector. Other changes could see the instant asset write-off made a permanent feature of the federal budget. That's for businesses with a turnover of less than $10 million. And the COVID-era loss carryback benefit may be restored for 2 years. It means a struggling business can reduce the previous year's profit and get a refund on some of the tax paid.
1: The WA Treasurer says the threshold for stamp duty for first-home buyers has been lifted in today's state budget. Those new to the market will only have to pay the tax on a home's value over $600,000, up from $500,000. Rita Saffiotti says there'll also be stamp duty concessions on established homes and vacant land, as well as for anyone buying units and apartments off the plan.
3: There's a whole range of different concessions. The other bigger part of the equation is government really just leaning in and delivering more housing. We'll be building to sell. We've got build to rent, a new shared equity scheme. So there's about $4.7 billion worth of new initiatives in housing. It's really front and centre of this budget.
1: Monash IVF is facing another lawsuit after an embryo mix-up led to a woman giving birth to another family's biological baby. The new legal action filed in the Supreme Court of Victoria last month involves a couple who believed their embryos had been provided for the Brisbane mother who gave birth. Soccer fans have welcomed a decision by the Victorian Premier to overturn a ban on the Socceroos matches being shown at Melbourne's Federation Square. Yesterday, Melbourne Arts Precinct decided games would not be shown because of the threat to public safety. But Dan Birrell from Football Victoria says he can't guarantee fan behaviour or the ripping of flares.
4: I can't guarantee that. That's probably as much on security and police. What I can say is the time slots for this year's soccer is a very family-friendly day, weekend motivated time slots, 12 p.m. and 2 p.m. So I think it's significantly more unlikely there will be flares.
1: A German man has won a payout of more than $1,000 after repeatedly missing out on securing a sun lounger by a hotel pool on a Greek island. The man said fellow guests used towels to reserve their spots early each morning, despite the hotel banning the practice. He sued the tour operator. The district court judges in Hanover agreed with him. And in air showbiz, singer Bonnie Tyler has undergone emergency intestinal surgery in Portugal. The 74-year-old, best known for the 80s hit Total Eclipse of the Heart, is now recovering. This is Air News. Dockers coach Justin Longmuir is planning for the Hawks' small forward brigade to be a big problem tonight. He says Nick Watson will be a player the whole side needs to be aware of.
5: Yeah, well, he plays a few different roles. Yeah, clearly he goes in centre bounce and some stoppages as well. So, yeah, we just need to make sure we get those handovers right. We need to make sure we put some time into him and get those matchups right, though, because he's clearly one of the more dangerous small forwards in the comp.
1: Fremantle have made just one change, with Judd McVee returning from illness. Jeremy Sharp has been dropped. Hawthorn has made three changes, with co-captains Jai Newcombe and James Sicily both overcoming injuries to play. The Hawks will be without Jack Scrimshaw, Finn McGuinness and Kalsha Deer. NRL and Bulldogs star Matt Burton is in doubt for tonight's clash with the Dolphins due to illness. Meantime, Phil Coates is in line to debut for the Broncos on Saturday, joining the six-man bench against Manly. The 19-year-old winger added to the squad as Brisbane's depth is tested by injuries. 5'8" Ezra Mam says Coates will be ready if called upon.
6: When he's on the field, he expresses himself, and you know, we've seen that in some of the games he's played at Q Cup level. So if he gets the chance, then we know he's ready, and you know, we'll welcome him into our team like we have with all the other boys.
1: And Adelaide is the new home of the Australian Golf Open from 2028. The North Adelaide Golf Course will play host once redevelopment is complete. Australian Independent Radio News.
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0: 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Damn, it's steady,
1: damn. An earlier crash at Coomera for Foxwell Road has now cleared after it did cause congestion both directions. Still very heavy for the Pacific Motorway northbound from Pimpama through towards Yatala, and there's heavy congestion for Brisbane Road, Arundel to Discovery Drive at Helens Vale. Smith Street hasn't eased yet through Mullandina. 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

0: Boss Skaggs, my man, am I glad to see you.
1: Hey, Georgia, you looking like $1 million and some change, bro.
0: Hey, boss, let me tell you what happened to me today.
1: Talk about it.
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2: 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How are you? Coming up on Nine's Gold Coast News at 5.30 tonight. Deliberations into the five-week trial to determine the fate of Marie Crabtree have begun. She's accused of killing her son with a smoothie. Expressions of interest have been called to transform Council's Miami Depot into a Hollywood film studio. Is it time to start rugging up? Is a cold snap on the way? 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
5: Damn, this belly down.
6: An earlier crash at Coomera for Foxwell Road has now cleared after it did cause congestion both directions. Still very heavy for the Pacific Motorway northbound from Pimpamar through towards Yatala, and there's heavy congestion for Brisbane Road, Arundel to Discovery Drive at Helensvale. Smith Street hasn't eased yet through Mullandina. 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And that's traffic on the Gold Coast's own 94.1 FM.

0: 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You're in safe hands.
1: Hello there, I'm Terry Daniel. Gas producers claim the federal government's East Coast gas reservation policy will create a supply glut. Queensland producers will be forced to keep 20% of their export volumes for the domestic market in a bid to reduce gas prices. The new rules will start from July next year. But Australian Energy Producers Chief Executive Samantha McCullough says the policy is badly structured.
2: East Coast LNG providers or producers play a really important role in being able to ramp up supply when it's needed. What's being proposed today is LNG exporters required to supply 20% of export volumes into the market each and every year.
1: The nation's anti-money laundering regulator is investigating betting giant Tabcorp. Kira Parker has the details.
3: AUSTRAC has found serious concerns in Tabcorp's ability to prevent illegal activity on its platform. Australia's anti-money laundering regulator won't give further details whilst the investigation is ongoing. Tabcorp has advised the Stock Exchange of the investigation. CEO Gillon McLachlan says he's committed to leading a compliant and safe company that understands its risk obligations. The wagering giant's share price plummeted more than 25% soon after the market opened this morning. Parker reporting.
1: Parent advocates have welcomed the federal government's push towards an early childhood commission. Mark Dransfield reports.
4: The government's expected to begin consultation and design work for the commission, saying it'll build a better system for childcare safety. The Productivity Commission has already recommended the commission, and reforms are set to include childcare safety cameras and training. The Parenthood Chief Executive, Georgie Dent, says it'll include cooperation with state and territory counterparts.
5: And that is really important because we actually need to get this right. And the way that the states and territories and the Commonwealth government, the way they intersect is actually one of the problems we've had, because there's shared responsibility, but sometimes with shared responsibility, there's no responsibility.
1: The names and emails of all Queensland state school students and teachers have been compromised in a global cyber attack affecting more than 200 million people. The Queensland Premier is seeking urgent information from the provider and are prioritising high-risk individuals. ACT detectives are appealing for witnesses after two men were shot while driving through Belconnen in the early hours of Anzac Day in what police believe was a targeted attack. More from Peter Jones.
6: ACT policing says the men were travelling in a vehicle along College Street just before 3 a.m. on April 25 when they were shot. The men later drove themselves to hospital where they were treated for non-life-threatening injuries. The Canberra Times says the shooting was reported to police shortly afterwards and an investigation was launched. Anyone who has information or dashcam footage is urged to provide their contact details through the Crime Stoppers ACT website. Peter Jones, Air News.
1: And Vinnie's is launching its 2026 winter appeal to help those doing it tough. A YouGov survey commissioned by the Society shows more than half of Australians have had to reduce spending on essentials. Yolanda says from Vinnie's says every donation will help the Society support those in need.
7: For those people who can, we ask that they dig deep so they can support those people in Australia who are really doing it tough right now.
1: This is Air News. AFL News and Collingwood coach Craig McRae insists the Pies will be active in the trade and free agency window in October. It comes amid reported interest in dual Brownlow medalist Lachie Neale. McRae says his job is to make Collingwood an attractive destination for players.
8: We have a monthly meeting where I'm very active and we want to bring good players in. And whether it's Lachie Neale, I saw Nate Caddy's name mentioned. We could just throw any name out there, can't we, really? Who wants to play for Collingwood? You're all welcome. But I just got to play my part, which is put a good product on the weekend so players feel like they want to come and play for us.
1: Ruck Darcy Cameron's being cleared to play Geelong on Saturday after passing a fitness test. There's been a blow, though, for the Sydney Swans in their bid to stay atop the AFL ladder. Forward Charlie Curnow is out of Saturday's clash with North Melbourne with an abdominal injury. In golf news,
9: I am very pleased to be able to confirm that South Australia has been able to get the hosting rights for both the women's and men's Golf Australian Opens for a six-year deal, taking us through to 2034.
1: That's the South Australian Premier announcing another major event for the South Australian calendar. The matches will be played at the redeveloped North Adelaide Golf Course. and are seen as a lifeline for the multi-million dollar facelift at the course, given Liv's future remains unclear. Australian Independent Radio News.
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10: That cool change will be coming through tonight. We're getting down to 13 degrees. Then tomorrow, mostly sunny, and it's only getting up to 23 degrees. It'll get down to 13 degrees again on Saturday and only get up to 24. And then Sunday, a little bit warmer, 15-degree low and a top of 25. Mostly sunny tomorrow, mostly sunny Saturday, mostly sunny Sunday. Late shower coming through. From Monday, oh, do I have to talk about it? Possible shower on Monday, then Tuesday. Certainly windy with showers. Then we got showers and rain all the way through the working week next week. So that's all the temperatures. That's the outlook. Looking good for a couple of days, then back into rain again. And 25 degrees right now at 5 past 5. So the question last hour was, what do you get when you cross Led Zeppelin with the Yardbirds? Yeah, no, I can comprehend that one. And then throw in one of the guys from David Letterman's show on TV. Yeah, one of the guys from his band. And then throw in one of the guys from Chic. You know, Le Freak? Well, this is what you get. The Honey Drippers. Sea of Love. 94.1 FM.

0: I still like that one. Supercharge, you got to get up and dance with U2's Lemon. And the Honey Drippers, Sea of Love. That was the song I was talking about that had Robert Plant and Jimmy Page in it from Led Zeppelin. It had Jeff Beck from the Yardbirds. And now this is where it gets really silly. It also has Paul Schaefer on keyboards. You know, Paul Schaefer from the David Letterman Show. Yeah, he's on keyboards. And Nile Rodgers from Chic. Remember Le Freak? He's an awesome rhythm guitar player, and I dare say he probably produced it as well. The Honey Drippers, Sea of Love. Doesn't sound like any of those guys, does it? And I guess that's the whole point. 17 past five, coming up this hour. In fact, very shortly, I'm going to play a Neil Finn song he put out a few years back when he was with some band. And I was thinking, well, yeah, when you're with, you know, some band, you might as well get the girls in that band to do some backing vocals for you. Oh, that'd be Stevie Nicks and Christine McVie. I've also got a beautiful song from Cyndi Lauper coming up, a big one from Cher. We've got some Chris Isaak doing, well, Chris Isaak, and a new song from Santana and Rob Thomas. They haven't put anything out for a couple of decades, but the new Santana album is coming out, and the song I'm going to play is from that. It's coming up this hour on the Gold Coast Zone, 94.1 FM.
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1: Damn, it's very damn.
2: Traffic on the Pacific Motorway is very heavy northbound from Coomera through towards Ormo, and southbound there's congestion through Arundel. It has started easing now for Smith Street Motorway as you're heading westbound through Mullandina. It's still a little on the slow side, but there's been a crash on Ferry Road southbound direction just after Harvest Court that's adding to peak delays. Experience true luxury on the road with Aveda's new motorhome range, Australian made, celebrating 60 years. 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

0: Crosby, Stills and Nash with Marrakesh Express, Laura Branigan's Gloria, and in the middle there, Neil Finn with his then bandmates from a few years back, Stevie Nicks and Christine McVie, Find Your Way Back Home. It's 5:30 with Mark Irvine this afternoon. Our radiothon's coming up at the end of this month. 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They're popular prizes, those ones. Everyone wants to win a burger houseboat prize. Our big prize for you becoming a new member is the eight-day Viking Danube River Cruise. It's with Viking Cruises from Travel Masters and the Travel Studio at the Q Centre. We've all seen the ads, we've all seen the TV shows, and I think all of us have secretly gone, you know what, I wouldn't mind doing that. 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

0: So that's a track from the brand new Santana album, the forthcoming Santana album, which is entitled Blessings and Miracles. And Santana, the good Carlos, has got back together again with Rob Thomas from Matchbox 20. And this time they've added in the American band American Authors. That's what has that big sound. Santana, Rob Thomas, American Authors, and Move with Cyndi Lauper's Most Beautiful True Colours before that. Cher, If I Could Turn Back Time, and Chris Isaak's Baby Did a Bad, Bad Thing. Sure, sure. It's actually you, Chris, wasn't it? It's 14 to 6 on the Gold Coast Zone, 94.1 FM.
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3: A crash on Ferry Road southbound at Harvest Court has added to peak congestion tonight through Southport. There is still heavy traffic for Ross Street southbound from Ashmore Road through towards Nerang Broadbeach Road, and delays for traffic on the M1 southbound through Helens Vale towards Smith Street. Northbound remains heavy from Coomera through to Yatala. Australia's biggest Keno jackpot is yours for the taking. With $40 million on the line every 3 minutes, your dream win could be just one play away. 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That's our sponsor, and that's traffic on the Gold Coast's own 94.1 FM.

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1: Hello there, I'm Terry Daniel. Businesses are expected to receive a series of tax breaks in next Tuesday's budget in a bid to boost investment and productivity. Michael Packey has the details.
2: The Albanese government is likely to announce tax breaks to help businesses invest more in research and development. It's understood Labor will lift the $150 million cap on expenses. The government is hoping this will mitigate concerns over a proposal to rein in the capital gains tax discount, which entrepreneurs claim would hurt the startup sector. Other changes could see the instant asset write-off made a permanent feature of the federal budget. That's for businesses with a turnover of less than $10 million. And the COVID-era loss carryback benefit may be restored for 2 years. It means a struggling business can reduce the previous year's profit and get a refund on some of the tax paid.
1: The federal government claims its gas reservation policy gives Australians the best chance at lower energy prices. From July next year, Australian main gas producers will be required to save 20% of their export volumes for the domestic market. The move won't affect existing overseas contracts. Energy Minister Chris Bowen believes the policy will help make gas cheaper for households and businesses.
3: There are many impacts on prices. The cost of extraction, which is going up, the international price, which can go up and down. But what this does, with taking into account all those differing impacts on gas prices, gives Australians the best chance at lower prices.
1: Australia's special envoy to combat anti-Semitism has warned of fashionable anti-Semitism while giving evidence at the Royal Commission into the Bondi terror attack. Gillian Segal is one of 13 witnesses to appear at the hearing in Sydney. She's told the commission many people may not even understand they're engaging with anti-Semitic thinking because they're adopting the opinion of an influencer they follow online.
4: And so, in one sense, it's the most pernicious because it just happens very easily. And in another sense, I think through my plan, it's the form of anti-Semitism that we can tackle because I think it's subject to education.
1: In AIR Medical News, more than 40% of women are delaying seeking medical support for menopause symptoms despite being in severe distress. A report has found many women with high-risk symptoms such as heart palpitations and debilitating migraines are unaware they need to see their GP within 24 to 48 hours. Dr. Nicole Avard says the risk of some symptoms is misunderstood.
5: Depression is presenting differently for perimenopausal and menopausal women. So it's, you know, much bigger than low mood. There's isolation, there's exhaustion, there's brain fog, there's dropping in confidence, there's loss of self-esteem. And that's really impacting relationships and their performance in the workplace.
1: A global cybersecurity breach has left the details of thousands of Queensland school students and staff exposed. Hackers have infiltrated Infrastructure, which is the company behind the Education Department's online platform, QLearn. Premier David Crisafulli says this is shocking and disappointing for Queenslanders.
6: And it will leave every Queensland parent feeling crook in the guts.
1: The Queensland Department is investigating further with the provider. Finally, to the Australian share market, the All Ords has closed up 90 points at 91.07. One Australian dollar was buying around 72.46 US cents. This is AIR News. NRL and Parramatta Eels coach Jason Riles has found a silver lining to his side's horror run with injuries this season. Going into tomorrow night's clash with the North Queensland Cowboys, Riles says Parramatta's next generation of players are gaining valuable experience.
7: The upside of it is you get to see other players get opportunities within the squad that you didn't think would probably play this season. You're earmarking them for the following seasons.
1: In other NRL news, Latrell Mitchell is out for the South Sydney Rabbitohs side to face the Cronulla Sharks on Saturday night. He's got a back injury. And Gold Coast Titans head coach has made a number of changes to the team's starting side for their clash with the Sydney Roosters. The team have lost their last four games and are desperate to break the drought. Josh Hannay says he was disappointed in the side's performance last week.
8: We've had some guys knocking on the door for a little while and they deserve their opportunity, the guys that we brought in, and we'll see how we go tomorrow night.
1: Round 10 of the NRL kicks off tonight in Brisbane with the Dolphins hosting the Canterbury Bulldogs. AFL news and round 9 kicking off tonight in the West. It's Fremantle up against Hawthorn. And Collingwood ruck Darcy Cameron has been cleared to face Geelong on Saturday after passing a fitness test for his ankle. Scott Pendlebury will play his record-equalling 432nd game. Australian Independent Radio News.
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11: That cool change is going to come through tonight. It's going to hang around for a while, down to 13 degrees tonight. It's going to be mostly sunny for tomorrow, for Saturday and for Sunday. Late shower on Sunday. Possible shower on Monday. Oh, and then we're back into it. Tuesday onwards, windy with showers, rain for the remainder of the week next week. So tomorrow, down to 13, up to 23, mostly sunny. 24 on Saturday, although the overnight low will be 13 degrees once more. Sunday, 15-degree low, getting up to 25 degrees, and similar for Monday as well. It's let me have a look at the temperature right here. It's currently 23 degrees in town, here at the Gold Coast Zone, 94.1 FM. At 6 past 6... 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

0: I love songwriters. Go on, Paul. Write a song about the backseat of my car. Well, Annie did. And, well, you know, it is Paul McCartney. Phil Collins and Genesis, that's all. And John St. Peter's in there so many ways. As I was playing that and sort of singing along with it, I went, I haven't heard that song for ages. I wonder what John St. Peter's is up to, you know, because he came up in the music industry the way you're supposed to, you know, with a piano accordion. When was that? Sort of late 60s, early 70s. And he went on like New Faces and Brian and the Juniors and then became a pop star in the mid-70s. But he's more famous, perhaps, he sang the theme to Simon Townsend's Wonder World. That was his big one. No, that was probably his, So Many Ways was probably his big one. And I looked it up and I looked him up and I thought, well, what's he doing? He's still sort of in the music industry, you know, doing bits and pieces, appears on the 80s reunion shows and all that sort of stuff. So John St. Peter's So Many Ways at 19 past 6 on the Gold Coast Zone, 94.1 FM with Tina. Coming up next.
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0: So Many Ways was probably his big one. And I looked it up and I looked him up and I thought, well, what's he doing? He's still sort of in the music industry, you know, doing bits and pieces, appears on the 80s reunion shows and all that sort of stuff. So John St. Peter's So Many Ways at 19 past 6 on the Gold Coast Zone, 94.1 FM with Tina.

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3: Damn, this belly down.
4: Things are easing nicely now for the Pacific Motorway northbound from Pimpama through towards Yatala. It's still a little bit slow. Southbound's also still very busy through Helensvale. And North Street, there's congestion built up at the Gold Coast Highway traffic lights. But earlier delays after a crash on Ferry Road have eased through Southport. Ready for your big moment? With Australia's largest $40 million jackpot dropping every 3 minutes, now's your chance to play. 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

0: Wayne Fontana, Pamela, Pamela, before that Gloria Estefan with Heaven's What I Feel, and Tina Arena, Sorrento Moon. I was just thinking that I played John St. Peters so many ways and mentioned, you know, he came up through with the piano accordion and Brian and the Juniors and New Faces. Tina was around about the same time. She, of course, came up as well, though, through Young Talent time. And John St. Peters was more famous sometimes for singing the jingle to Simon Townsend's Wonder World. And I thought, well, hang on, Tina, in the early 80s, I think, did a jingle for some chicken place down in Melbourne. Can't remember the jingle, but do remember the chicken place.
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0: Georgia Kane, 94.1 FM New Music. She's out of Melbourne with I Do. Before that, Phil Collins' Sussudio and Mondo Rock's Cool World. It's 6:45. Coming up from 7 o'clock tonight, John Pierce is coming in. JP, he loves rock and roll. He, from the 50s, from the 60s, loves it. He was there. I'll probably get killed for saying that. If you love rock and roll as much as JP does tonight from 7, the doors of the Rock and Roll Milk Bar will open. But only here on the Gold Coast Zone, 94.1 FM.
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4: Damn, it's steady, damn.
5: Early congestion after a crash on the ferry road southbound through Southport at Harvest Court has eased. Traffic on the Pacific Motorway is also easing southbound from Pimpamar through towards Helensvale. No delays for Bermuda Street both directions through Burleigh Heads. KFC's $10 mega fill-up is here, featuring a Zinger Fillet, original tender, wicked wing, original recipe piece, three nuggets and sides. Not everywhere and not forever. Pick up only. That's our sponsor, and that's traffic on the Gold Coast's own 94.1 FM.

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1: Hello there, I'm Terry Daniel. Gas producers claim the federal government's East Coast gas reservation policy will create a supply glut. Queensland producers will be forced to keep 20% of their export volumes for the domestic market in a bid to reduce gas prices. The new rules will start from July next year. But Australian Energy Producers Chief Executive Samantha McCullough says the policy is badly structured.
2: East Coast LNG providers or producers play a really important role in being able to ramp up supply when it's needed. What's being proposed today is LNG exporters required to supply 20% of export volumes into the market each and every year.
1: The nation's anti-money laundering regulator is investigating betting giant Tabcorp. Kira Parker has the details.
3: AUSTRAC has found serious concerns in Tabcorp's ability to prevent illegal activity on its platform. Australia's anti-money laundering regulator won't give further details whilst the investigation is ongoing. Tabcorp has advised the Stock Exchange of the investigation. CEO Gillon McLachlan says he's committed to leading a compliant and safe company that understands its risk obligations. The wagering giant's share price plummeted more than 25% soon after the market opened this morning. Kiara Parker reporting.
1: Parent advocates have welcomed the federal government's push towards an early childhood commission. Mark Dransfield reports.
4: The government's expected to begin consultation and design work for the commission, saying it'll build a better system for childcare safety. The Productivity Commission has already recommended the commission, and reforms are set to include childcare safety cameras and training. The Parenthood Chief Executive, Georgie Dent, says it'll include cooperation with state and territory counterparts.
5: And that is really important because we actually need to get this right. And the way that the states and territories and the Commonwealth government, the way they intersect is actually one of the problems we've had, because there's shared responsibility, but sometimes with shared responsibility, there's no responsibility.
1: The names and emails of all Queensland state school students and teachers have been compromised in a global cyber attack affecting more than 200 million people. The Queensland Premier is seeking urgent information from the provider and are prioritising high-risk individuals. ACT detectives are appealing for witnesses after two men were shot while driving through Belconnen in the early hours of Anzac Day in what police believe was a targeted attack. More from Peter Jones.
6: ACT policing says the men were travelling in a vehicle along College Street just before 3 a.m. on April 25 when they were shot. The men later drove themselves to hospital where they were treated for non-life-threatening injuries. The Canberra Times says the shooting was reported to police shortly afterwards and an investigation was launched. Anyone who has information or dashcam footage is urged to provide their contact details through the Crime Stoppers ACT website. Peter Jones, Air News.
1: And Vinnie's is launching its 2026 winter appeal to help those doing it tough. A YouGov survey commissioned by the Society shows more than half of Australians have had to reduce spending on essentials. Yolanda says from Vinnie's says every donation will help the Society support those in need.
7: For those people who can, we ask that they dig deep so they can support those people in Australia who are really doing it tough right now.
1: This is Air News. The Canterbury Bulldogs will be determined to revive their NRL season when they take on the Dolphins in Brisbane tonight. Sarah Patterson has more.
8: With five losses now from its past six games, Canterbury has slid nine spots down the NRL ladder. After losses to the Panthers and Warriors, the Dolphins got their season back on track last week with a win over Melbourne Storm. Hooker Jeremy Marshall-King set to make his first appearance of the season, having finally recovered from the freak knee injury he sustained in January. For the Bulldogs, Sean O'Sullivan and Harry Hayes come onto the bench following the loss of Jake Turpin and Kurt Mann. Sarah Patterson, S Sport.
1: Golf news and a lifeline for the North Adelaide golf course as Liv's future remains unclear. The golf course will be the new home of the Australian Golf Open from 2028 after undergoing major redevelopment. The men and women's championships will both be hosted at the golf course. South Australian Premier Peter Malinauskas says it cements South Australia as the golfing capital in Australia.
9: The LIV Golf event has been a huge success. A huge success more than anyone could have ever hoped for or predicted. But now we take it to a whole new level with the most prestigious golf events in the country regularly calling South Australia home.
1: AFL and Hawthorn has made three changes for tonight's clash against Fremantle in Perth, with co-captains Jai Newcombe and James Sicily both overcoming injuries to play tonight. Australian Independent Radio News.
10: What a good night for rock and roll. It's mostly clear tonight, and tomorrow should be a sunny day with light winds, a bit cooler than we've experienced lately. 22 the maximum for tomorrow. Now, overnight should get down to about 11 degrees as the minimum, and currently on the coast it's 20. G'day, I'm John Pearce. Yes, indeed, Thursday night. I love it. It's time for the Rock and Roll Milk Bar. So we'll bring out the band and the chorus and the voiceover guy. Good on you, Steve Areno. Get us underway as only you can.
11: Well, yes, Ree there. Hiya, guys and gals. This is your old friend, the guy with stacks of wax, some frisky discs, and the tops and pops.
12: So here.

0: Thank you, gang. Yes, once again, a wonderful opening to the Rock and Roll Milk Bar on this Thursday night. And it's time to wander over to the jukebox, which is packed with great 45s. So settle back and relax, or get up on the floor and dance like crazy as I get some coins and stick them in the slot of the jukebox and look for a bit of rockabilly. Well, here's the Beatles doing a little rockabilly.
1: Well, it took some honey from a tree.

0: Boots Brown and his Blockbusters, and a song about beer. It's called Cerveza. Dusty Springfield, Little by Little, prior to that, and a couple of rockabilly tracks. Carl Perkins with Matchbox, a song that was later recorded by the Beatles. And before that, starting us out tonight, the Beatles themselves, with a song that was originally recorded by Carl Perkins. Everybody's Trying to Be My Baby. This is the Gold Coast Zone 94.1 FM with the Cadillacs up next.
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Said the brown alligator to the pink crocodile, hang around, baby, and I'll kiss you half a while. 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
2: That's a lady by the name of Donna Dameron doxing the Big Bopper by giving out his phone number, Bopper 486609. And prior to that, it's the truth, Ruth, it is the Big Bopper. And we also heard from the Jarmels with a little bit of soap, and the Cadillacs and Zoom. This is 94.1 FM, and it's the Rock and Roll Milk Bar. I'm John Pierce. It's nice to have you along. Jackie Wilson, Mr. Entertainment, what an incredible performer, and one of his biggest hits comes up next.
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0: Dick Richards and his original recording, because he did the song twice. He did it in a slow version in the 70s, but that goes back to the 60s. And Raincoat in the River. I'm going to throw my raincoat in the river and my umbrella in the sea. And so he should, because tomorrow looks like being a sunny day, a little cool, 22 degrees the maximum. Also heard from the Time Tones. I love that song, In My Heart. Kathy Kirby with Secret Love, and Rick Petit, Jackie Wilson. 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Jan and Dean up next with a song that was covered by The Who.
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0: Australia's very own Lonnie Lee, and sit around and talk to me. King of the whole wide world was Elvis Presley, Dick Dale, and Hot Rod song, The Scavenger. And talking of hot rods, Bucket Tea, Bucket Tea, Bucket Tea, Bucket Tea. That was Jan Dean. 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

Well, there's Gene Vincent and the Blue Caps asking the question, who slapped John? No one will own up. What a pity. Before that, Morris Williams had the original version of Stay, but that's the version by the Hollies. Johnny Tillotson with a good song called Without You. And first up, The Shadows and Geronimo. 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Got two more hours of rock and roll, so never fear. 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

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Let's check out the weather. Weather-wise, we've got a mostly clear night tonight with light winds, and then come tomorrow, a sunny day with light winds. Sounds pretty good, but it'll be a little cooler than we've experienced recently. It'll be 22 degrees, the maximum, and it should get down around 11 degrees overnight. Currently, though, it's 19, and this is 94.1 FM. It's the Rock and Roll Milk Bar, and...

People always ask me, how do you make a hit record? And I tell them, it's you, the public, who make the hit records. But here's what I do. I get a little beat. And I get a little song. And I get a little group. Then the band comes along. That's all. That's all. That's all. That's all. That's all I needed to make a hit record.

0: Listen to my beat. Listen to my song. Now dig the groove.
1: Yeah, yeah.
0: Ain't that pretty?
1: Yeah, yeah.
0: Man, we can't go wrong. That's all. That's all. That's all. That's all. And that's all I needed to make a hit record. Well, he made me sign the paper for 20 years. But I didn't mind that paper, cause the people cheered when they heard my beat. I get it, brother. When they heard my song. Yeah. When they dug the group. Gone, children. Well, it didn't take long. That's all. That's all. That's all. That's all. That's all I needed to make a hit record. Now I'm walking on air. I ain't got a care.
2: Say, why don't you
0: try the same thing too? Now just get a little beat. Go on and get it, brother. Get yourself a song. Yeah. Now dig the groove.
1: Yeah, yeah, yeah, yeah.
0: Man, you can't go wrong. And that's all, that's all, that's all. That's all. That's all I needed. Then make a hit a record.
3: It sounds simple, doesn't it? How to make a hit record, the way Brooke Benton would make one. Before that, we heard from Priscilla Brown and the Spaniels, and the original version of a song that was a big hit for Brooke Benton and Dinah Washington, A Rockin' Good Way. Bobby Darin's Splish Splash in there, and the Angels, My Boyfriend's Back. 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Ernie Freeman's version of Raunchy, also Johnny Cash with Cry, Cry, Cry, Johnny Burnett and the Rock and Roll Trio with Sweet Love on Your Mind, plus Brian Poole and the Tremolos, Ricky Nelson, Sam Cooke. It's a great hour of music coming up.
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0: The Shirelles, one of the most successful girl groups of the 50s and 60s, and Mama Said. The Dells, before that, Stay in My Corner. Now, the Dells recorded for VJ Records back in the late 50s and early 60s, and that particular song came from that era. They did re-record it, along with another one of their hits, in the latter part of the 60s when they were signed by Chess Records. But that's the original. Stay in My Corner, The Dells, Ernie Freeman with his version of the Bill Justice song, Raunchy, and first up, The Castles, The Rain, The Park, and other things. This is 94.1 FM. Coming up, Johnny Cash.
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0: 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I can't live here no more. I'm a man that's got nothing but sweet love on my mind.
1: That's the Rock and Roll Trio featuring Johnny Burnett and Sweet Love on Your Mind. And Johnny Cash brought that with Cry, Cry, Cry. This is 94.1 FM. It's the Rock and Roll Milk Bar. It's a Thursday night. I'm John Pierce. It's nice to have you along. Here's a song by the Knickerbockers. This was the follow-up to Lies. Wasn't quite as big a hit, but a good song nonetheless. One Track Mind.

You said you loved me, and I know it's true. So I'm gonna dance, girl, all night with you.

0: Brian Poole and the Tremolos with I Can Dance and the Knickerbockers, One Track Mind. 94.1 FM, another great band out of England in the 60s was the Animals with Eric Burdon, and they're coming up next along with Roy Orbison.
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2: 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Just 2 dates are available this year on the 29th of November and next year the 21st of February, with fares for the day trip starting from $2,399 per person. 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

0: Sam Cooke, with a little help from Lou Rawls, doing the yeahs in the background, and Bring It On Home to Me, a song that was also a hit for The Animals. And The Animals were top of that set with Help Me Girl, followed by Roy Orbison and So Good, and Ricky Nelson, just prior to Sam Cooke with Lonesome Town. Great song. Gold Coast Zone, 94.1 FM. And we got Sarah Vaughan coming up after the break.
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0: You may remember a song that went something like this. For goodness sake, I've got the hippie hippie shake. Yes, it was a big hit for the Swingin' Blue Jeans, but originally a hit for Shan Romero. And that's the follow-up to his version of Hippie Hippie Shake, My Little Ruby. The Tornadoes with Telstar, Steve Lawrence and Edie Gourmet are there with I Want to Stay Here With You, and Sarah Vaughan and Serenata. 94.1 FM, as we come to the end of the second hour of the Rock and Roll Milk Bar, another hour of great music from the 50s and 60s, still to come. Coming up, The Cheers. He wore black denim trousers and motorcycle boots.
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dressed for thrills. He wore black denim trousers and motorcycle boots. It's 9 o'clock on the Gold Coast at 94.1 FM. Let's check out the weather. A rather nice night tonight. It's a clear night. And then tomorrow will be a sunny day with light winds and a top of 22. A bit chilly. And an overnight minimum of 11. Looking forward to the weekend. We've got a sunny day on Saturday and a shower or two on Sunday. Currently, the temperature is 18 degrees, and this is the Rock and Roll Milk Bar. I'm John Pearce. Nice to have you along in the final hour.

0: Remember Joe Cocker's fabulous arrangement of Unchain My Heart? Well, it was based on the Ray Charles version of which we just heard, Unchain My Heart. The Rolling Stones and What a Shame, the Coasters with Teach Me How to Shimmy, and Billy Thorpe and the Aztecs. First up, Poison Ivy, 94.1 FM. Coming up, Bobby Charles and the original version of a song that's become a rock and roll classic.
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0: If your name is Bonnie, well, that little bracket of two songs is just for you. Duane Eddy with Bonnie Come Back, based on the My Bonnie Lies Over the Ocean. And Bobby Rydell, prior to that, with I've Got Bonnie. Also heard from Sam the Sham and the Pharaohs and the Hair on My Chinny Chin Chin. And Bobby Charles with the original of a rock and roll classic, See You Later, Alligator. Later, a big hit for Bill Haley and the Comets. But that's the original. 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
0: 94.1 FM and right now in the Rock and Roll Milk Bar. Got to feature a number of artists that were heavily influenced by Little Richard. And also I'll play a Little Richard song as well. And we'll start off with Big Al Downing and Miss Lucy.

0: Dates on me.
1: Well, there's Little Richard and Heebie Jeebies. That's what he's got, the Heebie Jeebies. And before that, some artists that were inspired by Little Richard, such as Little Ike with She Can Rock, Larry Williams and Little Schoolgirl, and Big Al Downing, first up, and Miss Lucy. 94.1 FM, and this is the Rock and Roll Milk Bar. It's the final hour. Still got about half an hour of rock and roll before Jimmy White jumps in the chair and presents 2 hours of Oz Rock. So in the meantime, coming up after the break, Bobby and Laurie.
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0: Tommy Sands, singer and actor, and also married into the Sinatra family. For a short time was married to Nancy Sinatra. That's The Worrying Kind from Tommy Sands. Cliff Richard prior to that with Catch Me. Leslie Gore's Judy's Turn to Cry. And Bobby and Laurie with Someone. 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
3: 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Imagine that. John's serious swipe at Paul McCartney. The song originally meant for the Beatles to record. This became a hit after a total change of words. What was it? 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

0: Getting down to the real nitty-gritty there with Shelley Ellis and the Clapping Song, Tommy Rowe with Come On, The Supremes with Diana Ross, and Back in My Arms Again and The Kingsmen. Not The Kingsmen that had Louie Louie. This was a band that was made up of some ex-members of Bill Haley's Comets, and a track called Weekend, which is something we're all looking forward to, The Weekend. Well, that's almost it for the Rock and Roll Milk Bar for tonight. We've got time to play probably one more, or maybe two. Let's see how we go.
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0: 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Yes, I've got time for one more. It's at the end of the Rock and Roll Milk Bar for yet another week. Please join me next week. We'll do it all again between 7 and 10 here on 94.1 FM. Jimmy White just raring to get into the chair and present some great Oz rock. But in the meantime, I've got time for one more to take us out tonight. Thank you for your company in the Rock and Roll Milk Bar, and I'll catch you tomorrow for the long lunch. 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

Everybody, let's have a look at the forecast for tomorrow. Friday is partly sunny, humidity down to 43%, that's fairly low. Winds coming in at 8 km and the temperature range is 11, small down the bottom to top of 22 degrees. 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It's time for Aussie classics, pop, rock and country. Here we go with Keith Urban, Somewhere in My Car. And

0: Cultures or with K-San, Adam, Harvey, Becky, Cole. It ain't me, babe, and somewhere in my car. Oh, there she is, Keith Urban. After the break, Guy Sebastian, 94.1 FM.
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0: at Uptown's Strutters Ball. Everyone had a big night out there. Rachel Lea Carr, Here Comes the Sun. And we've got a bit of that tomorrow too. And the Bee Gees with Night Fever. We've got Ernie Sigley and Denise Drysdale with a great song that was a hit for Paul and Paula, Hey Paula, and Flash in the Pan, and a few more. And we've got it all right through till midnight tonight on 94.1 FM.
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0: think they did a magnificent hit to the big hit with Paul and Paula, Ernie Sigley and Denise Drysdale, and Hey Paula. Good stuff. 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

0: 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Until tomorrow on 94.1 FM, it's 5 minutes to 11 with Whitey. 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

Thursday night, but I've got Friday on my mind for tomorrow. The weather forecaster telling us that it's going to be partly sunny. Humidity 43%, the wind's coming in at 8Ks, and the temperature range top expected 22, an overnight minimum of 11. Okay, here we go with more music with yours truly, Jimmy White, and we've got Hunters and Collectors, When the River Runs Dry.

0: Good old Russell Morris, Sweet Sweet Love. Kylie Minogue, Into the Blue. She's getting a lot of publicity. Boy, what a beautiful actress and singer she is. And others in collectors, When the River Runs Dry. Coming up 13 after 11 on 94.1 FM.
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1: Yeah, he was good with that Duncan song. He loved to have a drink with Duncan because Duncan's his mate. That was Slim Dusty, Paul Kelly from St Kilda to King's Cross, and Amy Shark. Well, Amy, everybody rise. 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

0: Christy Allen, Not Going Too Far, He's My Number One, You Got It. Anita Spring from Changing My Mind, and Split Ends with My Mistake. Barnsey and John Farnham are next. They've got a great track for us, and we've all got great tracks here on 94.1 with our Aussie classics, pop, rock and country, with yours truly, Jimmy White. Good evening.
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0: 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And Barnsey and Farnham, when something is wrong with my baby. More to come. I'm going to take you to the top of the hour, and we hope you have a great continuation of a great night. And I'll be back with you tomorrow night between 10 and midnight on 94.1 FM. 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

0: Tony Tennille, born in Montgomery, Alabama, 86 years old today. It's terrible, isn't it, that she spent all those years married to her singing partner, Daryl Dragon, the captain, and there was no emotional or anything or physical contact. She filed for divorce after almost 39 years of marriage in 2014, and Daryl said at the time he was unaware of any discontent. He passed away in 2019. Before her music career took off, she worked as a statistical analyst for North American Rockwell Corporation. Today, I didn't know this, today she lives in Florida, where she works with and shows champion Australian shepherd dogs. I think the Americans mean sheep dogs. Didn't know that either. Tony celebrating her birthday today. Tony Tennille, 86 years of age. And happy birthday to Catherine Plessy from Narang, our 94.1 FM Sport Group member. Have a great one, Catherine. I think it might be a significant one. You have a great day today. And good luck in that draw for lunch or dinner for two to our sponsors, the House of Siam. 20 past seven, traffic in 1 minute.
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0: 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Now, Sally Ann, all good.
3: Thanks, Richard. Traffic's actually pretty good on the road so far this morning. It's starting to get busier for the Gold Coast Highway around McIntosh Island, both directions, Admiralty Drive traffic lights.

Brisbane Road's increasing at Marble Arch Place and then at Discovery Drive through Helensvale. But mostly Bermuda Street still looks good. There aren't any delays for the Gold Coast Highway getting through the tram works. If you touch something that gives you an electric shock or tingle, the next thing you touch should be your phone. Call Energex on 13 19 62 immediately to make it safe. That's our sponsor, and that's traffic on the Gold Coast's own 94.1 FM.

0: 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Hi, I'm Andy von Zeppelin. I'll be back after the news with your good news travel deals.
1: This is Air News Queensland. I'm Lee Harrison. A man sustained life-threatening injuries after being stabbed in the face in Brisbane's inner northwest. Paramedics were called to the scene in Gaythorne shortly after midnight, transporting the 50-year-old man to hospital. A 33-year-old woman is speaking with police. A teenage boy's been struck by a car while riding his bike on the Sunshine Coast. The 13-year-old travelling on Sugar Road in Butterham just after 6 when he was struck by an unknown vehicle at a roundabout. He sustained leg injuries and was transported to hospital. The vehicle is believed to be a dark-coloured dual cab ute. Anyone with information is asked to come forward. Southeast commuters could face rail travel chaos for more than a year. Steve Barker explains.
2: No deal has been struck between the seven transport unions and Queensland Rail. Yesterday's emergency Fair Work Commission meeting stretched late into the afternoon. All parties will return to the Commission today in a last-ditch bid to reach an agreement. If they don't, it means the need for trains to run at a significantly reduced schedule, including waits of 15 minutes during peak hours rather than the usual 6 minutes, and that will continue for the foreseeable future. Steve Barker, Air News.
1: A man's been charged after allegedly harassing state and federal parliamentarians on social media. Federal police executed a search warrant at his Spring Hill address last month, seizing several electronic devices. The 32-year-old will appear in court next month. Police are cracking down on illegal hoons and seizing their cars after the dangerous activity claimed the lives of multiple people and injured others. With more on that story, Peter Jones.
3: Police seized two cars and charged eight people with an array of offences after allegedly disrupting a hooning event involving more than 30 vehicles from Brisbane to Ipswich last weekend as part of Operation X-Ray Antler. Police will allege hoons were committing a range of offences, including stealing tyres from businesses and random cars. Footage from May 3 shows hoons brazenly drifting across the Gateway Bridge. The Courier-Mail says other instances across the region have raised further concerns, with police saying they're investigating whether a number of fatalities were linked to hooning. Peter Jones, Air News.
1: To sport now, the Dolphins have run rampant over the Bulldogs with a 44-12 victory on home soil. It's the Finns' fifth win of the season and their second back-to-back after last week's domination over the Melbourne Storm. Coach Christian Wolf praising his squad's resilience after a sloppy start.
4: But look, what I liked about that too is that we put a lot of pressure on ourselves. We defended really well. Penalty count and your tackles in the cage and all those things were massive against us. But you know, we didn't concede too many points and we gave ourselves a chance to stay in the game.
1: And in the AFL, the Lions will host Carlton tonight in their Round 9 clash. Defender Darragh Joyce has been given the call-up, replacing Ty Gallop, who's entered concussion protocols. Coach Chris Fagan says the team's had a solid week despite dealing with a whiteboard scandal. This is Air News Queensland.
0: Hi, it's Andy. 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
6: Yeah, stunning morning, isn't it? Not many boats have headed out this morning though. Southerlies offshore, 15 to 20 knots, reaching up to 25 knots offshore during this morning, and then becoming variable about 10 knots in the middle of the day. Wave rider buoy early this morning down on the Tweed, 1.8 on an average and 3 metres on a maximum. Water temperature about 24 degrees. Low tide went through at 11 minutes past 7 this morning, and high tide this afternoon just after 12:30. As far as the conditions are concerned, the sea is 1 to 2 metres, decreasing below 1 metre around about midday. Rather stunning outside at the moment and warming up ever so slowly for some areas. Forecast is sunny and light winds in 22. Tomorrow, sunny and light winds in 24 degrees with another cool start. And then partly cloudy with showers and southeasterlies or southerlies coming back Sunday all the way through until Thursday. most shower activity will be on Tuesday, Wednesday and Thursday. Very high chances of getting maybe up to 7 millimetres Tuesday, 10 on Wednesday and maybe up to 15 on Thursday. And every day, apart from Sunday, 25 degrees. Every other day next week, 24 degrees. At the moment, 13 at the Seaway. And just a very light wind to south-southwesterly, around about 8 kilometres an hour. 14 at Mwillimbah, 6 at Canungra, 10 at Beaudesert, 13 at Paradise Point, 14 at Coolangatta. We'll check on those beach and surf conditions too in around about half an hour's time. And also, a famous singer is not well. This story broke overseas a couple of days ago and it's now all over the Australian media. I'll let you know who the singer is who's actually in a coma. Very famous singer, who had a very famous song. I'll play that for you very shortly at 94.1 FM, 24 to 8.

Waterboys, Hole of the Moon, and Linda Ronstadt, and You're No Good at the Gold Coast Zone, 94.1 FM. It's 16 to 8. Bonnie Tyler is in an induced coma. Yes, total eclipse of the heart. Massive song for her in 1983. She's 74 years of age and she underwent emergency surgery for a perforated intestine last week. She's from Swansea in South Wales, but she has a home in Portugal, and she was been placed into an induced coma at the Faro Hospital. Now, the thing is, she had this surgery, and her agents released a statement saying that, yes, yeah, she's recovering fine, she's recuperating well. But then there seems to have been a bit of a downturn in her condition, and it has worsened. So she is in an induced coma and being looked after, and boy, oh boy, she is just the most fantastic singer, isn't she? 1983, this was a huge global hit for her. Total Eclipse of the Heart, Bonnie Tyler.

0: Bonnie Tyler, Total Eclipse of the Heart. A song written by Jim Steinman, who did a lot of work, of course, for Meatloaf. He actually wrote that song for Meatloaf, but the funny thing was Meatloaf was suffering vocal issues at the time and Bonnie Tyler ended up with it. And he used to joke, he said, that should have been my song. She was originally born Gaynor Hopkin, and she got her raspy voice. It's not natural, but in 1977 she underwent surgery to remove some vocal nodules. And after being told not to speak for 6 weeks, she let out a scream in frustration, which she feared would end her career, but gave her that lovely raspy tone. And of course, that song was a massive hit for her. And to avoid confusion with the name Mary Hopkin, the famous Welsh singer, she first performed under the name Sherina Davis. But then when she was signed by RCA Records, she changed her name. And how did she change her name? She was reading a newspaper and she compiled a list of first names and surnames and then came up with a combination of Bonnie Tyler. At the moment, unfortunately, hopefully recovering well in an induced coma in hospital in Portugal after having surgery on her intestine. 94.1 FM, 9 to 8. We'll check on those roads with Sally Ann shortly.
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0: From our sponsors, Grand Motors Toyota, 265 Ferrier Road, Southport, General Sales Manager Wayne Harris, who's in the coffee lounge at the moment, feet up on the table, having a yawn because he had a very late night last night, and he's not the only one. We did the Parent P Platers and Learners Night last night at Grand Motors Toyota with all the mums and dads and all the kids. We had a great night, didn't we, Wayne?
3: It was an awesome night, and everyone had a really good learning curve as well with the younger kids.
0: So, they certainly did.
3: Yes, it was a very, very good night.
0: Yeah, we will be doing another one soon. Of course, it's a free event too, a free community event. We'll be doing another one later in the year. We'll keep everybody informed about that. Now, I did notice in the new car showroom you've got a lot of vehicles that you need to move, and they're all hybrids, or just about all of them, which is fantastic. Tell us about hybrids. Why are they so good and so fuel efficient?
3: So the best thing about the hybrids is that your fuel economy, with having the electric motor and the petrol working together, and then you don't have to do anything. It self-generates the battery.
0: Yep.
3: And the fuel economy is exceptional, between 4.3 litres to 5.3 litres for these models. Now, we've had a shipment of Corolla Cross,
0: yes,
3: and CHR and RAV4 GX2 wheel drive. We did have 10, we've got 5 left.
0: Okay. Now, you've also got the BZ4X there for test drives as well, which is the fully electric Toyota.
3: We do. Now, just on the BZ4X, we're just about to launch the wagon version. It'll be here in about a week's time.
0: Okay. Open today and, of course, tomorrow. What hours?
3: We are, so 8:30 to 5 today and tomorrow.
0: Bring your trades in, no doubt.
3: Yes, please. We're here to do some great deals.
0: 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You're in safe hands. Damn, it's steady, damn. How are we doing, Sally Ann?
4: Thanks, Richard. There's congestion building for Hope Island Road at Anaheim Drive westbound. It's also quite built up for Gooding Drive at Robina Parkway roundabout in the westbound direction. A little bit of build up for Robina Parkway, Laver Drive roundabout, and it's not too bad for the M1 this morning. There is slow traffic through Helens Vale. 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That's our sponsor, and that's traffic on the Gold Coast's own 94.1 FM.

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3: Good morning, I'm Lee Harrison. Three so-called ISIS brides have been arrested by federal police after arriving in the country from Syria. One of the women has been charged with entering a conflict zone and joining ISIS after touching down in Sydney. The two others arrived in Melbourne and are expected to be charged with crimes against humanity, including enslavement. They're part of a group of four women and nine children with alleged links to ISIS fighters who've returned to Australia. Australia's housing market looks to be on the verge of a downturn as higher interest rates and stretched affordability weigh on demand. The Cotality data found capital city home values are fading, having risen only 0.2% in April. Cotality head of research, Gerard Berg, says people will react differently to the outlook.
4: If you're a potential seller or an investor, you really say this is a negative story. If you're a potential first home buyer, you'd be absolutely cheering. Your dollars will go a lot further. You really see it as an opportunity. So it kind of depends on what stage of the market you sit in.
3: Australia's peak motoring body has found electric vehicle sales achieved a record quarterly market share. Hugh Phillips reports.
5: In the first 3 months of 2026, the sale of vehicles with internal combustion engines fell to just 64% of the market. Conversely, battery electric and plug-in hybrid vehicle sales broke records of both market share and total numbers. The Australian Automobile Association data reveals the quarter also saw demand for medium and large cars dominated by electric vehicles. In those categories, internal combustion engine sales only accounted for around 16 and 39% respectively. Hugh Phillips reporting.
3: Police are calling on the public to help identify a ute accused of hitting a teenage cyclist on the Sunshine Coast. Georgina Winter reports.
6: The 13-year-old boy was riding his bicycle on Sugar Road in Budrum just after 6 last night when he was struck by an unknown vehicle at a roundabout intersection near Wises Road. The boy sustained leg injuries and was taken to hospital for treatment. The vehicle is believed to be a dark-coloured dual cab ute with a silver sport bar. It was last seen heading south towards Budrum. Anyone who witnessed the incident or has information is urged to come forward. Georgina Winter reporting.
3: And Australians are being urged to donate and have a conversation about bullying for Do It For Dolly Day. The annual event was established in memory of 14-year-old Dolly Everett, who died by suicide after extensive bullying. Head of Dolly's Dream, Sally Sweeney, says everyone has a role to play in stopping bullying.
7: We all need to come together. It's a whole community issue, but we can take a stand against bullying together.
3: This is Air News. Hawthorn spearhead Jack Gunston booted 6 goals against Frio last night, but it wasn't enough, with Fremantle coming from behind with a stunning final quarter effort to win by 15 points. Hawks coach Sam Mitchell says the Dockers were too good in the end.
8: I think at one stage it was inside 50s with 2 to 20 for the last quarter, so we couldn't find any way to get any field position and just get the ball into our front half. So, you know, we got taught a bit of a lesson late. So we've talked a lot this year about being ready to play and win against the best sides, and we proved tonight that we're not quite there.
3: The NRL bunker is again under scrutiny after last night's 44-12 win for the Dolphins against the Bulldogs. Canterbury back rower Jacob Preston was sent to the bin for a late hit on Dolphins playmaker Isaiah Katoa during the high-stakes clash. Dogs coach Cam Seraldo arguing the game was riddled with soft calls.
9: There's ones where we're just an easy target at the moment, so that's one. Every time we have a chance to apply pressure and we're playing that field position game, we just don't get rewarded for it.
3: And Pakistan's confirmed Australia's 3-match one-day international series will overlap with the end of the Indian Premier League, which has its final on May 31. Australia will play 50-over matches on May 30, June 2 and 4. The Aussies will then head to Bangladesh for an ODI and T20 international campaign from June 9. Australian Independent Radio News.
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11: 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Great way to start the weekend, isn't it? And it's going to be the same tomorrow too, but not on Sunday, unfortunately. Sunny today, light winds 22. Sunny tomorrow, light winds 24. It'll be another cool start tomorrow morning. Then on Sunday, partly cloudy, 25 degrees. A medium chance of getting some afternoon or evening showers. We're only getting 4 millimetres or so on Sunday. But the south-southeasterlies come back, gusting up to about 25 kilometres an hour. And they increase for Monday, Tuesday, Wednesday, Thursday, going a bit round to the south on Monday, and 30 k's an hour, 24 degrees, and 8 millimetres of showers, 24 degrees Tuesday, Wednesday and Thursday, and the showers ramp up a little bit, Tuesday 7 millimetres, but 10 on Wednesday, maybe up to 15 on Thursday, and a pretty good chance of that happening with the southeasterlies pushing through. At the moment, warming up ever so nicely, 15 at the Seaway at the moment, 12 at Ocean Shores, Talai you're sitting on 9 degrees, 15 at Benora Point, 9 at Gilston, 15 degrees at Ormo, 13 at Paradise Point, and as I said, 15 degrees at the Gold Coast Seaway at the moment. We'll check on those beach and surf conditions. We'll do that with Shane from the Gold Coast City Council Lifeguard Service after Ice House. 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

0: from the Gold Coast City Council Lifeguard Service. Shane, good morning.
1: Morning, Richard. How are you?
0: Well, how could you not be good on a day like today? Oh, can you hear me?
1: Yes, I got you.
0: Okay. I was just saying, how can you not be good on a day like today? Absolutely stunning.
1: Oh, it certainly is. It's a magical little Friday here. I'm just down at Burleigh at the moment, and it is really nice. We've got that light, subtly breeze at the moment. Not too much on offer for the board riders. About knee to waist high. So I'll be grabbing a bigger board if you're going to go for a surf. But those southern points are going to be your best spots if you're going to go today. But, yeah, really nice at the moment.
0: Okay. What about the open beaches today? What are they going to be like?
1: Yeah, still pretty good. Most of the coast with those light winds, it will swing a little bit more around to the north as that day progresses, but only a real light wind. So those open beaches will be excellent. Just use that side of caution. There is still a bit of water moving around, so just use that side of caution and stay within your limits.
0: Yeah.
1: And always remember to get those red and yellow flags.
0: Am I going to squeal when I go in?
1: No, it's actually still quite nice. 23 degrees. It's really nice in, and I can just feel that sun warming up now. So, yeah, really good day to go for a swim. We've just come off that high tide,
0: and we've just come off that low tide,
1: yeah. And we've got a high tide middle of the day about 12:30, and then a low tide later this afternoon about 5:45. So, yeah, as a whole, Richard, it looks like a really good day ahead to go to the beach.
0: You have a good weekend. Speak on Monday.
1: Take care.
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0: Justin Timberlake and Alicia Keys. Great song. And Morning Light. And it was very nice this morning, the Morning Light. It was absolutely spectacular. Hello, Sally.
1: Hello. It was my birthday, wasn't it?
0: When was your birthday?
1: The 6th of May.
0: A couple of days ago. And was it a lovely morning?
1: We're in Hawaii at the moment. That's
0: you're
1: why
0: what?
1: We're a bit mixed up.
0: You're what?
1: We're in Hawaii, yeah.
0: You're meant to be at Narang.
1: I know. We're wondering who's ringing.
0: Aloha.
1: Aloha.
0: Clearly, you're multi-millionaires with the exchange rate at the moment, although it has
1: it has
0: improved a bit, hasn't it?
1: Well, we're bankrupt now after being here a week.
0: Too many Mai Tais, too many cocktails, is it?
1: Oh, yeah, very expensive.
0: Where are you at the moment, exactly? What city or town are you?
1: We're in Maui at the moment.
0: Maui,
1: Maui.
0: And where else have you been?
1: Just to Honolulu and, Maui.
0: I remember years
1: ago. You just came for a week, yeah.
0: Oh, good on you. I remember years ago going over to Hawaii. I haven't been back since then. Kauai was a beautiful island. It was absolutely stunning. It was just amazing.
1: Yes.
0: And they shot a lot of Jurassic Park there. Yeah.
1: Oh, yes, yes.
0: Well,
1: it is. It's lovely.
0: Well, it's a beautiful morning here. You've missed a fantastic sunrise

0: this morning, and tomorrow's looking really good. When are you back?
1: We're back on Sunday. Oh, so not long.
0: Just in time for the showers and the cloudy conditions to come through and the strong southeasterly winds.
1: Yeah, probably.
0: No, it is.
1: It was raining when we left.
0: Well, congratulations, Sally. Thank you for being a 94.1 FM Sport Group member, because clearly you realise you have won the lunch or dinner for two to our sponsors, the House of Siam.
1: Yeah, that's lovely. Thank you.
0: You'll have something to look forward to when you get back. Yeah, and you have a very safe trip and enjoy your time, okay?
1: Thank you. Thank you very much, Richard.
0: It's all right. It's a pleasure. Okay, see ya. Bye.
1: Bye-bye.
0: If you're not a 94.1 FM Sport Group member, make sure you join up. 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When your birthday comes around, we'll give you a call out for that particular day, and you go into the draw for the week. 23 past 8. We'll check on the roads with Sally Ann next.
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4: Down this valley, down.
0: Now, where's the busy, Sally Ann?
5: Thanks, Richard. Traffic's busy for the Pacific Motorway southbound around Smith Street, but it's actually not too bad this morning. Brisbane Road traffic's kind of built up around Arundel Drive, Marble Arch Place and Discovery Drive westbound. It is busy for the Gold Coast Highway southbound or Frank Street from Labrador southbound through Southport and towards Ada Bell Way. Get that Queensland holiday feeling at Flight Centre. Escape to Port Douglas for 4 nights, 4-star with sunset sailing from $299 per person. 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That's our sponsor, and that's traffic on the Gold Coast's own 94.1 FM.

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1: This is Air News Queensland. I'm Lee Harrison. A man sustained life-threatening injuries after being stabbed in the face in Brisbane's inner northwest. Paramedics were called to the scene in Gaythorne shortly after midnight, transporting the 50-year-old man to hospital. A 33-year-old woman is speaking with police. A teenage boy's been struck by a car while riding his bike on the Sunshine Coast. The 13-year-old travelling on Sugar Road in Butterham just after 6 when he was struck by an unknown vehicle at a roundabout. He sustained leg injuries and was transported to hospital. The vehicle is believed to be a dark-coloured dual-cab ute. Anyone with information is asked to come forward. Southeast commuters could face rail travel chaos for more than a year. Steve Barker explains.
2: No deal has been struck between the 7 transport unions and Queensland Rail. Yesterday's emergency Fair Work Commission meeting stretched late into the afternoon. All parties will return to the Commission today in a last-ditch bid to reach an agreement. If they don't, it means the need for trains to run at a significantly reduced schedule, including waits of 15 minutes during peak hours rather than the usual 6 minutes, and that will continue for the foreseeable future. Steve Barker, Air News.
1: A man's been charged after allegedly harassing state and federal parliamentarians on social media. Federal police executed a search warrant at his Spring Hill address last month, seizing several electronic devices. The 32-year-old will appear in court next month. Police are cracking down on illegal hoons and seizing their cars after the dangerous activity claimed the lives of multiple people and injured others. With more on that story, Peter Jones.
3: Police seized 2 cars and charged 8 people with an array of offences after allegedly disrupting a hooning event involving more than 30 vehicles from Brisbane to Ipswich last weekend as part of Operation X-Ray Antler. Police will allege hoons were committing a range of offences, including stealing tyres from businesses and random cars. Footage from May 3 shows hoons brazenly drifting across the Gateway Bridge. The Courier-Mail says other instances across the region have raised further concerns, with police saying they're investigating whether a number of fatalities were linked to hooning. Peter Jones, Air News.
1: To sport now, the Dolphins have run rampant over the Bulldogs with a 44-12 victory on home soil. It's the Finns' 5th win of the season and their 2nd back-to-back after last week's domination over the Melbourne Storm. Coach Christian Wolf praising his squad's resilience after a sloppy start.
4: But look, what I liked about that too is that we put a lot of pressure on ourselves. We defended really well. Penalty count and your tackles in the cage and all those things were massive against us. But you know, we didn't concede too many points. We gave ourselves a chance to stay in the game.
1: And in the AFL, the Lions will host Carlton tonight in their Round 9 clash. Defender Darragh Joyce has been given the call-up, replacing Ty Gallop, who's entered concussion protocols. Coach Chris Fagan says the team's had a solid week despite dealing with a whiteboard scandal. This is Air News Queensland.
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6: Marine forecast at 94.1 FM, 26 to 9, southerlies 15 to 20 knots, reaching up to 25 knots this morning and then becoming variable around about 10 knots in the middle of the day. It's a southerly swell below a metre, but increasing 1 to 2 metres, and the seas are 1 to 2 metres, decreasing to below a metre around about midday. Low tide went through just after 7 this morning. High tide around about 12:30. Water temperature, depending on which beach you head to, is around somewhere between 23 and 24 degrees. Shane was telling us from the Gold Coast City Council Lifeguard Service, knee to waist height waves up and down the coast, nice on the points. You need a bigger board though, and for those swimmers, particularly if you're going to the open beaches, just look out, there's still a lot of water moving around the place. Just makes things a little bit unstable with the incoming and outgoing tides. Sunny today, light winds 22 degrees, same tomorrow except it'll be 24 degrees. and then the showers start arriving. Partly cloudy with a shower or two Sunday all the way through until Thursday. Heaviest falls will be Wednesday, 10 millimetres and maybe up to 15 on Thursday. 25 degrees on Sunday and 24 degrees for Monday, Tuesday, Wednesday and Thursday, with southerlies or southeasterlies pushing through. Some days they're up to 30 or 35 kilometres an hour, so back to those windy conditions. It's warming up pretty nicely, actually. It feels like 12 at the Gold Coast Seaway, but the actual temperature is sitting on 16. Humidity's fallen to 36% and it's a southerly at around about 11, gusting up to 15 kilometres an hour. 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

0: Patrick Swayze, Wendy Fraser. She's Like the Wind. And Madonna.
1: A great song she reached a couple of years ago called Madeline. It's really good. I like it.
0: Rhonda arrived in the studio and said, "Turn it down!" Clearly, she's getting a little bit old and grumpy at this time of the morning. 17 to 9, 94.1 FM. We'll have a chat with Brian Menke very shortly from the Earth Markets, our sponsors. They're all over the coast. He's up at the Rocklea Markets this morning. He'll let us know what to avoid and what to buy when it comes to your fresh fruit and veg when you hit your local stores this weekend. There's Dr. Hook, Sylvia's mother at 94.1 FM.

0: Sylvia's mother, Dr. Hook, at 94.1 FM, 13 to 9, from our sponsors, Earth Markets. You'll find them everywhere. Two at Robina, Burley, Logan, the Q Super Centre, and also Eleonora. Brian Menke, good morning, Brian.
1: Good morning, how are you?
0: I'm very well. A beautiful morning this morning. And what's happening at the Rocklea Markets as far as the fresh fruit and veg is concerned? What should we be avoiding? What should we be buying?
1: Yeah, well, there's a fair bit of positive stuff again this week. We started to see the new season Australian Nevilles arrive this week. Yeah, so moving away from the USA fruit into our local. Uh-huh. And for early fruits, the quality has been really, really good eating really nice. Because sometimes early fruit can be a little bit tart, but not in this case.
0: Okay. And what about the berries? How's the berry market doing? Strawberries, raspberries, blueberries, etc.?
1: Yeah, look, blueberry pricing started to ease at the beginning of the week because Coffs Harbour starting to come into production right now. But been a little bit of rain around down there, which has eased production. And we couldn't buy a blueberry in the market this morning, so we're not really sure what that's going to do to prices next week. Hopefully supply will come good again in the early part of the week, but my guess is they're going to be a little bit expensive at the beginning of the week.
0: Right.
1: But from a strawberry perspective, we're well and truly into the Queensland season now. Now the weather's starting to cool down. Yeah. Eating quality is terrific, and the prices are coming right down. We're selling 2 500-gram punnets this weekend for $7. So that's a kilo of strawberries for $7.
0: That's pretty good. Yeah,
1: it's a real good price for this time of year.
0: What about tomatoes? Because they've been a bit hard to come by, haven't they?
1: Yeah, they have. Look, we've been buying most of our gourmet tomatoes and Romas from the Stanthorpe region. They'll finish up this weekend, and we'll start to see supply coming from up north from Bundy and the Bowen regions. The Bundaberg crops are going to be a little bit less this year. They had a heck of a lot of rain about a month ago, which wiped them out. So they've been quite cheap up until now, but I would expect to see prices start to creep up a little bit in the coming weeks.
0: Okay. My favourite avocados. I do like the avocado. Smashed on the smashed on the bread at home with a poached egg on top. They're just beautiful.
1: Yeah, well, they're in our top five selling lines in the shop every single week, so there you go. Look, the Queensland Hass avocados, they've now commenced, and the quality's been getting better week on week. And we will start to see the prices of those come down in the coming weeks as supply gets stronger. The Shepherd avocados, they're still available, but they're starting to tighten up in supply. And I've got a sneaky suspicion next week will be the last week you'll see them in stores.
0: Righto. Now, I've got to ask you, I do support your stores. I like looking after our sponsors, but I do have to go into the big supermarkets, of course, to get lots of stuff. And I did notice the other day, and I think it was Coles, the asparagus was up around, was it $5 or $6 or something for a tiny little bunch? Yeah. What's going on with asparagus?
1: Asparagus, we haven't been able to buy a bunch of asparagus in the market for about 2.5 weeks now. Look, at this time of year, we import nearly all of our asparagus.
0: Where from?
1: Mexico. Mexico, yes.
0: Mexico?
1: Yeah.
0: How do they get it here? Do they fly it? Because it wouldn't be coming by ship. It'd be rotten by the time it gets here.
1: It's flown, but customs in Australia have really tightened up the regulations across a whole bunch of different fruit and veg. And all the containers that have been coming in have actually been rejected, meaning there's been no supply. So the Australian crops should start next week or the week after.
0: Yeah.
1: So expect to pay around about the $6 a bunch for the next few weeks until we start to get a free flow of the local supply coming.
0: Okay. Anything else you want to mention that we should keep an eye open for at our local fruit and veg man?
1: Yeah, look, just the green beans. I mentioned it last week. There is an absolute glut of them in the market at the moment. I think I told you last week we're selling 1 kilo bags for $2.99. I mean, beans are normally $12.99 to $15 a kilo and sell. So, you know, if you're after, you know, a bit of a winter veg, you should be able to get a really solid deal in green beans this weekend.
0: Right.
1: You'll certainly get them at your independent fruit and veg operators because, as I said to you last week, we're in a situation where we can take advantage of a falling market where the supermarkets can't.
0: Yeah, right. Okay. Now, I'll give you a little tip with a broccolini or with beans. Of course, you don't want them too soft. You want them nice and crunchy when you eat them. Just quickly parboil them for a little bit. Then you drain the water out, a bit of butter, and then a bit of hot English or Dijon mustard and mix it all in. It is beautiful.
1: Well, do you know what I did two weekends ago? And an agent told me this in the market. Put your broccolini and give it a bit of a spray with some canola oil.
0: Yeah.
1: And pop it in your air fryer for 10 to 12 minutes, and it's amazing.
0: Oh, really? Oh, that's a good tip.
1: nice and easy, 10 to 12 minutes, and it blew me away.
0: Oh, God. Thank you, Jamie. I mean, Brian. or is it Gordon Ramsay? you have a good weekend.
1: You too. Talk next weekend.
0: Okay, yeah, we'll do. Cheers. Thanks, mate. Brian Menke from our sponsors, Earth Markets, and you'll find them at the Q Supercentre, Burleigh, Logan, two at Robina, and also at Elanora. 94.1 FM, we'll check on the traffic with Sally Ann in 30 seconds. 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
0: Damn, now, Sally Ann, we've got a few problems. What's the story?
3: Thanks, Richard. For anyone heading to the west today, you might want to avoid the Logan Motorway. There's been a couple of incidents. One truck rollover, cement truck, Beau Desert Road off-ramp northbound from the Logan Motorway at Drewvale. Then a secondary truck rollover, that's Logan Motorway westbound. It's currently blocked near Paradise Road exit at Larapinta. There's some pretty awful traffic in the area as well. Pacific Motorways, not too bad this morning, southbound through Helens Vale is busy, but no major holdups. Nothing says I love you, Mum, like fresh blooms from Harris Farm Markets. 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
1: Oh, hello, sorry.
0: What are you doing?
1: I was checking out what time the Carlton game started.
0: Oh, you're going up to Brisbane tonight.
1: What, am I going up to Brisbane to watch Carlton lose? No. The definitive answer to that is no.
0: Oh, dear.
1: I don't have a lot of faith. I'm sorry.
0: Oh, okay.
1: I'm sorry.
0: Right, fair enough.
1: Did I hear you paying out on me before?
0: Well, I had that Madonna song blaring because it's a great song, and you come in here like a grumpy old woman saying, turn it down, turn it down. You sound just like my mother all those years ago.
1: I could hear it in the car park. People, you know what he said to me? I said, that's too loud. He says, you're too old. And I said, no, you're too deaf.
0: What?
1: Yeah, there you go.
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2: Good morning, I'm Lee Harrison. Three of the four women who've returned to Australia from Syria have now been arrested. One of the women who arrived in Sydney has been charged with entering a conflict zone and joining ISIS. Two others were arrested when they arrived in Melbourne and are expected to be charged with crimes against humanity, including enslavement. Yazidi refugee Amira Ali says she escaped the terrorist group and hopes the justice system can run its course.
3: Survivors deserve truth, responsibility and protection. Hearing this brings back painful memories for all of us.
2: A toddler's in a critical condition after she was attacked by a dog in Queensland's scenic rim. The two-year-old girl was mauled at a home in Bow Desert around 5 yesterday afternoon and has sustained multiple serious injuries to her neck. She remains in hospital with life-threatening injuries. Voters will head to the polls in the New South Wales federal seat of Farrer for a by-election tomorrow. It's been called following Susan Lee's resignation from politics in February. One Nation is tipped to snatch the seat from the Liberals, who've held the seat for more than two decades. The Law Council of Australia says more independent children's lawyers need to be trained to meet growing demand. Children's lawyers are appointed by the court during family law disputes where there are allegations of family violence, abuse or neglect. The council's Tanya Wolfe says their role is complex.
4: Yeah, we're talking about people who are looking after the interests of the child in really complex family law disputes where there's often a child living with trauma.
2: The World Health Organization is assuring an outbreak of hantavirus on board a cruise ship is not the start of a pandemic. Passengers on board the ship are preparing to disembark and travel home this weekend. Eight cases have been reported so far. Three people have died. And Sir David Attenborough has released a video message thanking everyone who sent him a message for his 100th birthday. The broadcasting legend and environmentalist first joined the BBC in 1952. He says people from all walks of life have taken the time to pass on their best wishes.
5: I had rather thought that I would celebrate my 100th birthday quietly, but it seems that many of you have had other ideas. I've been completely overwhelmed by birthday greetings.
2: And we're being urged to give what we can and have a conversation about the harms of bullying to mark the annual Do It for Dolly Day, established in memory of Dolly Everett, who died by suicide after an extended period of bullying. This is Air News. The Fremantle Dockers have proven they're a serious premiership contender with a stunning final term comeback to beat Hawthorn at Perth Stadium. Terry Daniel reports.
6: With Star Hawks defender Tom Barris off the field with a hamstring injury and James Sicily being forced wide and away from the contests, Star Dockers big man Luke Jackson moved forward and came up with some crucial plays to inspire a 5-goal run in the final minutes. Fremantle forward Michael Frederick on Fox Footy praised how his side came back and beat the Hawks in such a stunning fashion.
7: Yeah, it was pretty good. I think just at the end there, we just got told that, you know, the game, you don't have to chase the game in the first 5 minutes. And I think we'd been there last year against these guys and we knew it would take a full quarter effort. So I think we brought our trademark best footy today and played a lot of team footy, so it was good.
6: Final scoreline, Fremantle 12-16-88, defeating Hawthorn 11-7-73. Terry Daniel, Air Sport.
2: In the NRL, a massive win for the Dolphins over the Canterbury Bulldogs 44-12. It means the Dolphins are now ninth on the ladder while the Dogs have sunken to 13th. Dolphin Isaiah Katoa says they're on a roll.
8: We've had a good month of footy at the moment and the first 2 weeks probably didn't get the chockies and to be able to come back to Suncorp and build off the back of last week and build the confidence, definitely happy with that one.
2: And Aussie Maya Joint is out of the Italian Tennis Open, the 20-year-old losing to Switzerland's Victoria Golubic 7-5, 6-2. Australian Independent Radio News.
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9: Cool morning all. Yeah, coolest morning we've had. Nice though, liking it a lot. 17 at the moment, looking for a maximum today of 22. It's going to be really nice because there will be no rain, no wind to speak of, and lots of sunshine. So absolutely ideal.

0: Then around about 11:30, I'll be having a chat to my local member, to federal member for Moncrief, Angie Bell. She will be giving a press conference at 10:30. I'll have her on air about 11:30, and we're going to have a chat about the Impact Gold Coast Youth Summit. Angie started this, and she is the patron, and it's in its fourth year, and it's done achieved some great results already. So that's just a taste. I'll let you know also the winner of the double pass to go and see the Sweet Caroline tribute show at the Star on Saturday, and that's the winner I'll be telling you of from our online entry thing. So if you are a support member of the station and you entered and you don't know yet who won, well, you know what to do. 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

0: Beatles, Hold Me Tight. Good morning for it. Amy Winehouse, best friends, right? And Guy Sebastian, tonight again. 9:29. Yeah, talking about tonight. Morning, Bruce, and the other people that have sent me texts already. You must have been out making a coffee when I was having a chat to Richard. They're all asking whether I'm going up to the Gabba tonight to watch Carlton lose. Well, they haven't phrased it that way. They've been a little bit kinder than that. You guys are all Lions fans, and a Lions member is Bruce. In answer to your question, the answer is no. N-O. I'm not that much of a sadist.
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0: Oh, you don't stop it now. Hot chocolate. I nearly said you sexy thing, but no, it's not. Different song. Queen was in there, Not For Sale, and Don McLean, and I love you so. 18 to 10, morning all. Absolutely beautiful morning, and I've got a track off our beautiful album of the week up next.
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0: Oh, and it's Friday, so this is the last track I get to play off our Album of the Week. You know I've been enjoying it because I adore Neil Diamond, and it's being sponsored all this week by Showtime Australia and the Sweet Caroline Tour, which is a tribute to Neil Diamond, and it is on tomorrow night, Saturday 9th of May at the Star. Neil Diamond's resounding voice and his timeless tunes have made him definitely one of the world's most loved artists. And yes, we've been giving away tickets. I will announce after we listen to this track the winner of our online double pass. And our album this week is Hot August Night. Couldn't be anything else, really, could it? Recorded live in 1972 at the Greek Theatre in Los Angeles. Here is a fabulous song from Neil.

like a knife. The boy's no good. Well, I finally found what I've been looking for, but if they get the chance, they'll end it for sure. Sure they would.

Oh, the Pretenders and Brass in Pocket. Haven't got much of that, no. Now, listen, my finger slipped. I wasn't supposed to press that. Neil Diamond, Girl, You'll Be a Woman So Soon. It's a great song. And it, of course, has been lifted off our album of the week, which has been sponsored by Showtime Australia and the Sweet Caroline Tour, a tribute to the one and only Neil Diamond. It's on tomorrow at the Star Gold Coast, showcased by a world-class international band. One show not to be missed, particularly like me, if you're a Neil Diamond fan. If you have missed out on a ticket that we've been giving away, Double Pass, just go to the Star Gold Coast website, see what's going on there. And also, yes, I said I'd announce, so I will, our website winner. Congratulations, Stephen. Stephen Tripney from Highland Park. Well done, Stephen, and thank you for being a support member of the station. And that's just one of the ways in which you can win. People, you don't have to worry about trying to get through on the phone for competitions. And also, thank you to Bruce. Bruce, for the text. Apparently, there's all drama. The Logan Motorway is at a standstill westbound. Not sure what's wrong, says Bruce, around the Bow Desert Road turn off. So thanks for that, Bruce. And that's Bruce that's going up to the Gabba. You're getting up there early, mate. Don't worry, you won't have to, we won't have to panic. I'm sure you're going to win. So just repeating that, Logan Motorway at a standstill westbound. He doesn't know what's going on. It's all happening around the Bow Desert Road turnoff.

0: Mamas and the Papas and California Adoreman. 6 to 10. Now, it looks like we might have a bit of an answer to why there's drama at the Logan. Andy has just texted and said, "Morning, Rhonda. Earlier this morning, a cement truck rolled over on the Logan motorway." So that is probably what's causing all that hassle. So if you're involved in that, you'll just, have to be patient.
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0: traffic jam.
1: Still looking a little bit busy at the moment for your run on the Reedy Creek Road stretch through Burley and through Reedy Creek, Southport Burley Road. There's reports of a crash through Varsity Lakes causing some issues in the area. Gold Coast Highway, Underspeed, Mermaid Beach, Miami, Palm Beach, and also up through Surfers Paradise as well. Smith Street Motorway still on the brakes a little bit through Mullandina. Same for Ferry Street and Price Street in Narang and Brisbane Road through Arundel. Coomera Connector looking a little underspeed southbound at Helensvale Road. 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
3: Hello there, I'm Sean Bindley. All those who have fallen ill on the cruise ship experiencing a hantavirus outbreak are now in hospital, as the ship itself and the remaining passengers sail to Spain's Canary Islands. Former passengers who left the ship at earlier ports are being advised to self-isolate. Stuart Smith has more from London.
4: 146 people from 23 nations are still on board the ship, which has been anchored off the African island nation of Cape Verde for 3 days after being refused permission to disembark. It's now sailing to Spain's Canary Islands, from where passengers will return home after being checked if they're fit to travel. But the president of the Canary Islands has protested the plan. While the variant of the disease believed to be responsible for this outbreak is transmissible between humans, it requires much closer contact than flu or COVID-19. And the World Health Organization says there's no need for panic. Stuart Smith, London.
3: Iran is accusing the US of violating the ceasefire agreement between the two countries. Tehran claims the US has targeted an Iranian oil tanker and another vessel in the Strait of Hormuz. Washington maintains it was carrying out self-defense strikes. Western Australia's Shadow Treasurer has criticised the state budget for being too costly, claiming excessive spending will only drive up everyday costs. The budget includes multiple cost of living measures, such as a $100 fuel support payment, and increases to stamp duty concessions and exemption thresholds. But Sandra Brewer says significant spending on public infrastructure is putting too much strain on the economy.
5: The Reserve Bank has been clear, unless governments are able to bring that down, the price of everything will keep going up, and they'll keep putting interest rates up. That flows through to people's rent, it flows through to their mortgage repayments, and it flows through to everything.
3: Charges have been formally laid against two of the ISIS brides who arrived back in Melbourne last night. Madeline Burke reports.
6: An ISIS-linked mother and daughter were arrested at Melbourne Airport. A 54-year-old has been charged with 4 counts of crimes against humanity for enslavement, use of a slave, possessing and slave trading, allegedly committed in Syria. The 31-year-old was charged with similar offences. Each of those offences carries a maximum 25 years in jail. There was one remaining so-called ISIS bride and a number of children. That group was ushered out of the Iraq